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2: Our K101 weather forecast, partly cloudy skies tonight. A slight chance for some rain after midnight. Look for lows around 76. Slight chances that rain will linger into tomorrow morning. Sunny by afternoon, light winds, highs near 100, clear and 69 tomorrow night. Sunshine for your Saturday, Sunday, and Monday. Highs will be in the mid to upper 90s. 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

Cloudy skies tonight. Slight chances of rain after midnight on into tomorrow morning. Lows around 76. Sunny tomorrow afternoon with light winds and highs near 100. We've got you covered on K101.

0: ABC News, I'm Dave Packer. President Trump says he may temporarily withdraw the name of his attorney general nominee, Todd Blanche. Two holdouts on the Senate Judiciary Committee say they won't approve until they get in writing a commitment from Blanche that the $1.8 billion anti-weaponization fund is dead, along with limits on the sweeping order barring tax audits targeting President Trump and his family. A judge in Georgia handed Colin Gray a 15-year prison sentence Thursday for giving his son Colt Gray the gun that was used in the Appalachian High School mass shooting. Judge Nicholas Prim.
1: You were convicted because the warning lights were flashing brighter and brighter. And you didn't get him help, and you didn't remove his access to the guns.
0: President Trump posting on social

0: packed courtroom on Thursday to push for the deportation of an Afghan woman who they say planned an ISIS-inspired mass shooting on Election Day in 2024. No ruling from the judge yet, though the case will likely test the functions of the court, which allows the government to use classified evidence without revealing the materials or being challenged on how the evidence was collected. Peter Harlambous, ABC News.
1: Sean Diddy Combs' prison release has been moved up a month to January 2028, according to federal inmate records. It's the second time his release has been adjusted after originally being set for May of 2028. The rap mogul appealing his conviction on two counts of transportation to engage in prostitution. Dave Packer, ABC News.
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3: Our K101 weather forecast, partly cloudy skies tonight, a slight chance for some rain after midnight. Look for lows around 76. Slight chances that rain will linger into tomorrow morning. Sunny by afternoon, light winds, highs near 100, clear in 69 tomorrow night. Sunshine for your Saturday, Sunday, and Monday. Highs will be in the mid to upper 90s. 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

Hey, 101 weather, partly cloudy skies tonight. Slight chances of rain after midnight on into tomorrow morning. Lows around 76. Sunny tomorrow afternoon with light winds and highs near 100. We've got you covered on K101.

0: ABC News, I'm Dave Packer. President Trump is floating the idea of possibly withdrawing Todd Blanche's nomination for attorney general a day after his confirmation hearing was postponed due to two Republican senator holdouts that are concerned over provisions of the president's IRS settlement. President Trump saying that he'd try again next year. One of those holdouts, Senator Tom Tillis of North Carolina.
1: Hey, 158 days, they can try it again, roll the dice on what the Senate confirmation process looks like next year. It's all on him.
0: Seattle's police chief out of a job after pressure mounted following the lack of information following this week's mass shooting at a food festival that left three people dead. A source confirms to ABC News that tech billionaire Elon Musk is getting ready to play in this year's midterm elections with an investment plan to help strengthen GOP turnout in the lead up to November through his aligned super PAC. The New York Times says a super PAC could spend between $100 and $120 million. This is ABC News. Better late than never for a library in Australia.
2: A book has been returned to the Kiama Public Library 150 years late. Antiquities of Athens, published in 1858, was returned last week by a man who found it while doing home renovations. It was tucked inside of a tea crate, which was bricked into a sealed fireplace. He will not be charged with the late fee, which, accounting for 150 years of inflation, would be $19,500. It will not be lent out again. Wayne Cabot, ABC News.
0: Amazon has won federal approval to charge customers for rides in its Zoox robot taxis. The fully autonomous four-seater vehicles will still need to get state and local approvals. Zoox has been giving free rides in San Francisco and Los Angeles since last year. And the head of the National Highway Traffic Safety Administration says the agency may reconsider requiring brake pedals, steering wheels, and windshield wipers for autonomous vehicles. Dave Packer, ABC News.

0: Scent and sound of waves. Ah, no, that's a dog licking your ear.
1: Biscuit.
0: It just might be our greatest scent ever. Now with odor fighting power. New game plus with Oxy. Sniff the
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8: Your K101 weather forecast, partly cloudy skies tonight. A slight chance for some rain after midnight. Look for lows around 76. Slight chances that rain will linger into tomorrow morning. Sunny by afternoon, light winds, highs near 100, clear in 69 tomorrow night. Sunshine for your Saturday, Sunday, and Monday. Highs will be in the mid to upper 90s. 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
9: Is anybody out there searching? 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

Hey, 101 weather, partly cloudy skies tonight. Slight chances of rain after midnight on into tomorrow morning. Lows around 76. Sunny tomorrow afternoon with light winds and highs near 100. We've got you covered on K101.

0: ABC News, I'm Dave Packer. Multiple U.S. officials confirmed that investigators are looking into a series of cyber attacks on water systems in Minnesota this week. 30 plants were hit, and investigators are looking into whether the hackers were associated with Iran. The Minnesota community of Brahm says it was targeted. Mayor Nate George.
1: This attack really wasn't successful, but it certainly shows the intent is out there.
0: President Trump floating the idea of possibly withdrawing Todd Blanche's nomination for attorney general a day after his confirmation hearing was postponed due to two Republican senator holdouts that are concerned over provisions of his IRS settlement. Seattle's police chief out of a job. Public anger grew against Seattle police chief Sean Barnes and Seattle's mayor over the city's response of the lack of basic information that came from the city in the hours after the shooting there. And an explosion inside a coal mine in southwest Pakistan, leaving at least 32 miners dead, trapping 10 others underground. This is ABC News. Almost 6 months since Nancy Guthrie, mother of NBC anchor Savannah Guthrie, disappeared. The Pima County Sheriff's Office says DNA recently taken from her Arizona home does not point to any suspect. ABC's Aaron Katursky reports.
2: They finished testing hair, and Pima County Sheriff Chris Nanos told us it does not point to a suspect. 6 months after Guthrie was taken from her home, the sheriff is unable to say whether that masked man was working alone.
3: I don't think anybody's here ready to say it's one guy, it's 10 guys. Did he have help? Could have.
2: Just this week, Savannah Guthrie begged for her mother's kidnapper to do the right thing.
4: Tell us where to look for her. I truly believe it is never too late to do the right thing.
5: The sheriff told us he still believes this case is solvable, but he could offer no timeline.

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4: Your K101 weather forecast. There is a slight chance for rain overnight. Look for lows around 76. Slight chances for rain. Could hang around on into tomorrow morning. Sunny by afternoon. Light winds. Highs near 100. Clear and 69 tomorrow night. Sunshine Saturday, Sunday, and Monday with highs mid to upper 90s. We've got you covered on K101 and K101Online.com.

a 101 weather. Slight chances for rain overnight on into tomorrow morning. We'll see lows around 76. Sunny by afternoon tomorrow with light winds and highs near 100. We've got you covered on K101.

0: picked you, took you home, set you on the counter, oh, at least a time or two. Maybe she'd have thought it through.
1: ABC News, I'm Dave Packer. The U.S. economy grew less than analysts were expecting in the April to June quarter. The Commerce Department says GDP growth slowed from 2.1% in the first 3 months of the year to 1.5% in the second quarter. The Iran war sending oil and gas prices up again, and that's not good news for lawmakers trying to hold on to their seats.
2: There are 96 days to go until the midterm elections. Republicans are clearly focused on holding on to their majorities in the House and Senate. The war, inflation, higher gas prices, not helping.
1: ABC Stephen Portnoy. With less than 2 weeks before the election there, Mandela Barnes announced he's dropping out of the Democratic primary for Wisconsin governor. This after a poll found that the Democratic socialist in the race, Francesca Hong, was leading Barnes and other candidates by a large margin. Water plants across Minnesota hit this week with cyber attacks. Some state and local investigators suspect that Iranian hackers are to blame. This is ABC News. Days after a Swiss Air flight had to be diverted due to smoke in the plane, the airline is revealing the culprit. ABC's Stephanie Ramos has more.
3: The passenger jet from Zurich to New York City diverting on Monday to Maine's Bangor International Airport. In a statement, the airline saying the smoke occurred in business class after the headphone charging case slipped into a seat and became jammed, adding this damaged the device, causing it to heat up and produce smoke. That aircraft later towed to the gate where everyone disembarked. The airline says everyone on board was safe and well, and that it worked to ensure customers made it to their final destination.
1: The Trump administration today announced a campaign encouraging military veterans to become truck drivers in a bid to address a national driver shortage. The program follows the revocation of about 56,000 commercial driver's licenses.

0: licenses from immigrant drivers due to illegally issued permits and alleged English proficiency issues. Dave Packer, ABC News.
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Your K101 weather forecast. There is a slight chance for rain overnight. Look for lows around 76. Slight chances for rain. Could hang around on into tomorrow morning. Sunny by afternoon.

Light winds, highs near 100, clear and 69 tomorrow night. Sunshine Saturday, Sunday, and Monday with highs mid to upper 90s. We've got you covered on K101 and K101 online.

K101 weather. Slight chances for rain overnight on into tomorrow morning. We'll see lows around 76. Sunny by afternoon tomorrow with light winds and highs near 100. We've got you covered on K101. The heart

0: ABC News, I'm Dave Packer. President Trump's multinational board of peace said Thursday that Hamas has agreed to disarm and transfer civilian and security authority in Gaza. Now, Hamas has not confirmed their acceptance of the agreement outlined by the U.S. The federal government warning communities about cyber threats to water systems.
1: State officials and the FBI are trying to determine who is behind a wide-scale cyber attack targeting more than 30 water treatment systems in the state of Minnesota. In one case, the hackers were actually able to shut down the flow of water from the well and water treatment plant in the tiny city of Brahm, forcing officials to provide clean water to residents already stored in its water tower.
0: ABC's Pierre Thomas, multiple U.S. officials tell ABC News the attacks may be linked to Iran. A judge in Georgia handed Colin Gray a 15-year prison sentence Thursday for giving his son Colt Gray the gun that was used in the Appalachian High School mass shooting that left four dead. This is ABC News. 10 people are facing charges for alleged hazing incidents at a Pennsylvania high school outside of Philadelphia. ABC's Armando Garcia has details.
2: Four coaches and six players on the Cheltenham High School football team have been indicted by a grand jury after a 15-year-old student told one of the coaches he had been jumped by his teammates in the locker room in

0: September 2025.
1: The juvenile victim described the incident as being punched, kicked, and stomped in the head and the groin with cleats, forcing him to curl up to protect himself and his head.
0: The district attorney says the alleged high school attackers also used a broomstick against the victim.
1: There has been reluctance by most parties, adults and juveniles, to tell what they knew, what they saw, what they heard.
2: Armando Garcia, ABC News, New York.
3: The school superintendent says, quote, "We appreciate that after nearly a year, charges have been announced. More than 70 million Americans under heat alerts across

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Your K101 weather forecast, a slight chance for rain through this morning, lows around 76, sunshine this afternoon, light winds, highs near 100, clear and 69 tomorrow night. Sunshine Saturday, Sunday, and Monday, highs will be in the mid to upper 90s. We've got you covered on K101.

0: ABC News, I'm Dave Packer. Water plants across Minnesota hit this week with cyber attacks. The FBI didn't confirm suspicions by state and local investigators that Iranian hackers are to blame for these 30-plus attacks. President Trump said he may pull Todd Blanche's nomination for attorney general, but as ABC's Catherine Falders tells us, we've now learned Blanche met Thursday with the two Senate Republicans blocking him for creating the Trump IRS immunity deal.
1: What that means is unclear at this point, considering there's been a great deal of back and forth, but the reality is the Senate here is gone, so they would have to get this done on Monday, and then maybe they could get Blanche confirmed by the August recess, which begins next week.
0: That's assuming there's any deal at all. Seattle Mayor Kate Wilson Friday morning to officially announce the resignation of Police Chief Sean Barnes, the chief under fire after the handling of this week's shooting at the Seattle Center. Critics say the public was left in the dark for hours. This is ABC News. It sounds not safe for work, but a UCLA ecology professor, Daniel Blumstein, is sharing research videos of wild marmots looking for predators, running into nests, or even eating on the adult website OnlyFans. The Only Marm subscription is free, but it takes tips to offset federal research funding cuts. He was asked how it compares to the federal grants.
2: Right now, it doesn't compare. The federal government is priceless, but people are really generous. We made about $4,000 on OnlyFans. Someone set up a meme coin, and we're making even more money on the meme coin, which is insane.
0: Hurricane Genevieve, hundreds of miles offshore, is whipping up surf and rip currents along Southern California. L.A. County lifeguard Captain Pono Barnes says they've conducted nearly 500 rescues.
3: It's been like near record, if not record-breaking, rescue work for us over the last couple of days. We'll have continued large surf, very strong rip currents.
0: Dave Packer, ABC News.
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It's around 76. Sunshine this afternoon, light winds, highs near 100. Clear and 69 tomorrow night. Sunshine Saturday, Sunday, and Monday. Highs will be in the mid to upper 90s. 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

0: ABC News, I'm Dave Packer. President Trump's multinational board of peace said Thursday that Hamas has agreed to disarm and transfer civilian and security authority in Gaza. Now, Hamas has not confirmed their acceptance of the agreement outlined by the U.S. The federal government warning communities about cyber threats to water systems.
1: State officials and the FBI are trying to determine who is behind a wide-scale cyber attack targeting more than 30 water treatment systems in the state of Minnesota. In one case, the hackers were actually able to shut down the flow of water from the well and water treatment plant in the tiny city of Brahm, forcing officials to provide clean water to residents already stored in its water tower.
0: ABC's Pierre Thomas, multiple U.S. officials tell ABC News the attacks may be linked to Iran. A judge in Georgia handed Colin Gray a 15-year prison sentence Thursday for giving his son Colt Gray the gun that was used in the Appalachian High School mass shooting that left four dead. This is ABC News. 10 people are facing charges for alleged hazing incidents at a Pennsylvania high school outside of Philadelphia. ABC's Armando Garcia has details.
2: Four coaches and six players on the Cheltenham High School football team have been indicted by a grand jury after a 15-year-old student told one of the coaches he had been jumped by his teammates in the locker room in September 2025.
3: The juvenile victim described the incident as being punched, kicked, and stomped in the head and the groin with cleats, forcing him to curl up to protect himself and his head.
2: The district attorney says the alleged high school attackers also used a broomstick against the victim.
3: There has been reluctance by most parties, adults and juveniles, to tell what they knew, what they saw, what they heard.
4: Armando Garcia, ABC News, New York.
0: The school superintendent says, quote, we appreciate that after nearly a year, charges have been announced. More than 70 million Americans under heat alerts across the country, life-threatening temperatures are also causing wildfire concerns in the West. Dave Packer, ABC News.
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your K101 weather forecast. A slight chance for rain through this morning. Lows around 76. Sunshine this afternoon. Light winds. Highs near 100. Clear in 69

ABC News, I'm Dave Packer. Water plants across Minnesota hit this week with cyber attacks. The FBI didn't confirm suspicions by state and local investigators that Iranian hackers are to blame for these 30-plus attacks. President Trump said he may pull Todd Blanche's nomination for attorney general, but as ABC's Catherine Falders tells us, we've now learned Blanche met Thursday with the two Senate Republicans blocking

0: blasting him for creating the Trump IRS immunity deal.
1: What that means is unclear at this point, considering there's been a great deal of back and forth. But the reality is the Senate here is gone, so they would have to get this done on Monday, and then maybe they could get Blanche confirmed by the August recess, which begins next week.
0: That's assuming there's any deal at all. Seattle Mayor Kate Wilson Friday morning to officially announce the resignation of Police Chief Sean Barnes, the chief under fire after the handling of this week's shooting at the Seattle Center. Critics say the public was left in the dark for hours. This is ABC News. It sounds not safe for work, but a UCLA ecology professor, Daniel Blumstein, is sharing research videos of wild marmots looking for predators, running into nests, or even eating on the adult website OnlyFans. The Only Marm subscription is free, but it takes tips to offset federal research funding cuts. It was asked how it compares to the federal grants.
2: Right now, it doesn't compare. The federal government is priceless, but people are really generous. We made about $4,000 on OnlyFans. Someone set up a meme coin, and we're making even more money on the meme coin, which is insane.
0: Hurricane Genevieve, hundreds of miles offshore, is whipping up surf and rip currents along Southern California. L.A. County lifeguard Captain Pono Barnes says they've conducted nearly 500 rescues.
3: It's been like near record, if not record-breaking, rescue work for us over the last couple of days. We'll have continued large surf, very strong rip currents.
0: Dave Packer, ABC News.
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Your K101 weather forecast, a slight chance for rain through this morning, lows around 76, sunshine this afternoon, light winds, highs near 100, clear and 69 tomorrow night. Sunshine Saturday, Sunday, and Monday, highs will be in the mid to upper 90s. We've got you covered on K101 and K101online.com.

101 weather. A slight chance for rain through this morning. We'll see lows around 76. Sunny this afternoon, light winds, highs near 100. We've got you covered on K101.

0: ABC News, I'm Dave Packer. President Trump's multinational Board of Peace said Thursday that Hamas has agreed to disarm and transfer civilian and security authority in Gaza. Now, Hamas has not confirmed their acceptance of the agreement outlined by the U.S. The federal government warning communities about cyber threats to water systems.
1: State officials and the FBI are trying to determine who is behind a wide-scale cyber attack targeting more than 30 water treatment systems in the state of Minnesota. In one case, the hackers were actually able to shut down the flow of water from the well and water treatment plant in the tiny city of Brahm, forcing officials to provide clean water to residents already stored in its water tower.
0: ABC's Pierre Thomas, multiple U.S. officials tell ABC News the attacks may be linked to Iran. A judge in Georgia handed Colin Gray a 15-year prison sentence Thursday for giving his son Colt Gray the gun that was used in the Appalachian High School mass shooting that left four dead. This is ABC News. 10 people are facing charges for alleged hazing incidents at a Pennsylvania high school outside.

0: out of Philadelphia. ABC's Armando Garcia has details.
1: Four coaches and six players on the Cheltenham High School football team have been indicted by a grand jury after a 15-year-old student told one of the coaches he had been jumped by his teammates in the locker room in September 2025.
2: The juvenile victim described the incident as being punched, kicked, and stomped in the head and the groin with cleats, forcing him to curl up to protect himself and his head.
1: The district attorney says the alleged high school attackers also used a broomstick against the victim.
2: There has been reluctance by most parties, adults and juveniles, to tell what they knew, what they saw, what they heard.
3: Armando Garcia, ABC News, New York.
0: The school superintendent says, quote, we appreciate that after nearly a year, charges have been announced. More than 70 million Americans under heat alerts across the country. Life-threatening temperatures are also causing wildfire concerns in the West. Dave Packer, ABC News.
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Hey, 101 weather, slight chances for rain till about 8 o'clock this morning, then sunny, light winds, highs this afternoon near 100. We've got you covered on K101.

0: ABC News, I'm Sherry Preston. Warnings going out to water systems nationwide from federal officials about the possibility of cyber attacks may be linked to Iran. Earlier this week, Minnesota revealed dozens of systems in the state had been targeted. However, former DHS official John Cohen says,
1: "We haven't seen any other reporting that other states have been affected, but that's something that federal, state, local authorities are looking at very carefully."
0: No deal yet, but Acting Attorney General Todd Blanche did meet with Senators John Cornyn and Tom Tillis on Thursday. Both Republicans holdouts on voting to confirm Blanche to be the next attorney general, saying they want a written guarantee that part of President Trump's $1.8 billion IRS settlement will be dissolved. The Asian Football Confederation joining Europe's governing body and North America's as well in opposing FIFA head Gianni Infantino's plan to let private equity buy stakes in the World Cup. Asia also calling for FIFA to take an urgent review of its decision making. This is ABC News. The death toll rising from the powerful earthquake in Japan earlier this week. 34 people now reported dead from the magnitude 7.1 quake. The number of missing still unknown. Thousands are staying in shelters. Tens of thousands of homes have no water. Fully autonomous vehicles with four inward-facing seats will be hitting the roads once the company gets state and local approval.
2: No driver, no problem for Chloe Hu, who took a ride in a Zoox in Las Vegas.
3: It's kind of scary at the first time, but when I just got used to it, it's really cool and chilling. I really love the music and how you can adjust temperature.
2: But there's little else she can control. Amazon Zoox vehicles have no steering wheel, no pedals. Jonathan Morrison of the National Highway Traffic Safety Administration says Zoox got an exemption from the rules, but
4: we have the ability to pull the exemption if we see unreasonably risky behavior on the road.
2: Dave Packer, ABC News.
0: Frozen blueberries linked to an E. coli outbreak. 12 cases reported in Georgia and Florida. I'm Sherry Preston, ABC News.
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Hey, 101 weather, slight chances for rain till about 8 o'clock this morning, then sunny, light winds, highs this afternoon near 100. We've got you covered on K101.

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3: Hey, 101 weather, slight chances of rain till about 8 o'clock this morning, then sunny this afternoon, light winds, highs near 100, clear and 69 tonight. Sunshine Saturday, Sunday, and Monday, highs will be in the mid to upper 90s. We've got you covered on K101 and K101online.com.

K101 weather, slight chances for rain till about 8 o'clock this morning, then sunny, light winds, highs this afternoon near 100. We've got you covered on K101.

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3: ABC News, I'm Sherry Preston. Senior FIFA advisor Carlos Cordeiro, who represented the soccer body in the White House Task Force for the World Cup, has resigned today in protest over FIFA's plan to sell a stake in the World Cup to private equity. Cordeiro is a former Goldman Sachs banker who's stepping down as an advisor to FIFA President Gianni Infantino and is urging other senior staff at FIFA to speak out. President Trump announcing an agreement for Hamas to disarm and for Israel to withdraw troops from Gaza as a part of the U.S.-brokered ceasefire signed last year. There's been no confirmation from Hamas or Israel. A migrant crisis in Spain, where thousands of Moroccans have breached the border in the enclave of Ceuta. Armed, Karim is one of the thousands who crossed the Strait of Gibraltar to get there.
4: There is a lot of job in Morocco. So there is job, there is people who work, there is a lot of things. But that's not enough for all the people.
3: A warning to municipalities, hackers could be trying to infiltrate drinking water systems. This is ABC News. At least 19 migrants have died trying to reach an enclave of Spain on the frontier of Morocco. The Civil Guard Office calls it a serious humanitarian crisis, saying thousands of migrants, including unaccompanied children, have been sleeping in parks and sidewalks or roaming the streets aimlessly. It's not immediately clear what led to thousands of people trying to get to Spain that way from Morocco, and so far Moroccan authorities have not commented. A 13-year-old girl enjoying the ocean while on vacation in Turks and Caicos.
5: So I was doing a handstand, and then midway I just felt a lot of pressure. And then I looked up and I saw my hand bleeding. And I was like, Mom, I don't know what to do. My hand's bleeding. Something bit me.
3: Claire McDonald had been bitten by a barracuda. A nearby nurse who was on the beach spotted the injury and applied a tourniquet. Somebody else called 911, and she was stitched up at the hospital. Claire says she hopes to become a marine biologist one day, so this was good training. Sherry Preston, ABC News.
6: That'll be $84.52.
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4: Good morning, everybody. 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

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A little structured and shorter this morning. Get you underway on a Friday. Vince Gill. A little rainfall moving through parts of northwest Oklahoma overnight as well. In fact, when we look at the mesonet, a tenth of an inch falling in Woodward. I noticed there were actually some puddles out there on the streets and the byways as I made way in this morning. So it has all moved off. That rainfall has moved off. I was looking at radar a moment ago. And there is still some shower activity stretching from just to the south of Oakwood down towards Watonga along Highway 270 and then back to the west near Putnam. Pretty good shower, thunder shower falling just to the west of Putnam at this hour. But again, it's all creeping off to the south and east and dissipating as it goes as well. We'll keep a slight chance of showers in the forecast. The front on the way, though, it will drop temperatures about 10, 15 degrees in some locales over the weekend. We are looking forward to that. Sunny 99 northwest Oklahoma today, about 96 in southwest Kansas and 102 in the panhandles. Wind will be from the south southwest at about 5 to 15. Don't kid yourself. The heat index is still going to be up there because of all the moisture, the air, the humidity and dew point stuff, all that good stuff. Clear in 68 overnight in northwest Oklahoma, 65 in southwest Kansas, 69 in the panhandles. Look at this now. Sunny tomorrow, 90 in northwest Oklahoma. It's cool. 90 as well, southwest Kansas, to about 93 out in the panhandles. We've got a cloudy sky this

building, as we mentioned, that rainfall moving through. So it is sticky and steamy, no doubt. 84 degrees as well. That's ridiculous. 609, and it's 84 degrees. 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

0: 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It's Mayberry, Michael. I don't know why that word is so difficult for me to say this morning, but hey, it's a pleasure to have you alongside 6:15 now. Let's check in with Casey Shepard.
1: 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I'm Casey Shepard, and we're back in just a moment.
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1: Well, understanding recent USDA livestock assistance changes is pretty critical for cattle operations navigating ongoing weather volatility and market shifts. I had the opportunity to sit down with OSU's Dr. Amy Hagerman to talk about federal provisions, policy updates, and risk management tools that are designed to better support producers. USDA has announced implementation updates stemming from federal legislation passed over the summer, with several provisions offering significant benefits to Oklahoma cattle operators.
4: Yeah, so July 4th, we had an announcement from USDA that they were implementing some of the changes from the One Big Beautiful Bill last summer that were specifically for cattle producers. And I think a couple of these are going to be really big for us here in Oklahoma. We've had a lot of drought this year, right? We're a very drought-prone state, and there were some changes in the livestock forage program. Oklahoma tends to be one of the top livestock forage program users in the country, just because we have that intensity and quick drop we tend to get into drought conditions. So there were some changes. Before, you had to have 8 consecutive weeks of D2 drought in order to trigger the livestock forage program. But now they've kind of made some rules that allow that jumping in and out of drought that we tend to do over a long period of time. So you can have at least 4 out of 7 consecutive weeks or 4 consecutive weeks period to get into that first level of the LFP program. And that's retroactive to January 1, 2026. So all the drought we saw in the spring of this year, producers may be seeing some higher payment rates coming out of that.
1: Modifications have also been applied to LIP, which is the Livestock Indemnity Program.
4: So also, I think as we're going into this winter months where sometimes we trigger this livestock indemnity program for excess mortalities, whether that's lightning storms, whether that's excess freeze events, any of those kinds of things, there were some changes made in that program too. And the biggest thing is that for our spring calving cows, they made a change where you can also get a payment on a heavy bred cow, not just for the cow, but a partial payment for the calf that she carries. And so before, if you had a cow with a calf at side, you got a payment for the cow and a payment for the calf. You didn't

0: get one if you had a heavy bred cow. You just got the payment, just for the cow. So now that change is going to help us going forward, I think, into this next spring where we tend to have those heavy bred cows that can be affected.
1: Because ag policy guidelines and disaster program parameters are updated frequently, producers are encouraged to build a network of trusted advisors to make sure they stay informed. 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
2: K101Online.com had a shower move through overnight in northwest Oklahoma and a tenth of an inch falling in Woodward, the only mezzanine site that's got any water in it at this hour. 99 for a high later today, 95 southwest Kansas, 100 in the Panhandle. So much cooler, and that's a relative term, with a daytime high of 90 tomorrow, for example, in southwest Oklahoma. Cloud cover in 83 this morning. K101, it is Bad Dad Joke Friday, right? Bad Dad Joke Friday. I'm just going to go ahead and give you one right now. You ready? Here we go. I told my boss three companies were after me for a better job. He was impressed. Until I told him the companies were gas, water, and electric. Send us your bad dad jokes, 580-254-1785, 254-1785, mbarnes@k101online.com, mbarnes@k101online.com, or just call me at the Ray Dinio station. I just

101, J101Online.com, 623, 23 minutes after 6 o'clock. We tell you the truth here, Tim McGraw. Come on, man. What is the deal? Pulling up radar, and again, the only rain that we have really in the listening area of substantial consequence down to the south and the east.

west of Watauga, and then back through just north of Thomas and south of Putnam. Some of it not reaching the ground. Basically, it's over with. We do have a cold front on the way, and it's a relative term. We'll just call it a front and not a cold front, but it will drop temperatures and make things a lot better. Garth Brooks getting ready to tour, big stadium tour coming up. And he said recently that he'll put the country music audience up against any other genres following. Quoting the Garth man now, they are the most loyal listeners on the planet. Well, there you go. And with Garth in mind, get jazzed up a little bit here this morning. K101, K101online.com. 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

K101, K101online.com, shaking out the cobwebs this morning with some Garth Brooks as we roll through our Friday morning together. Thank you so much for dropping by, saying hello. As it's 6:28, 28 minutes after 6 o'clock. We've got 83 right now on the thermometer. High going to be about 99, and then that front moves through, cools things down a little bit for the weekend, and then we return with a vengeance coming up in the early part of next week. Did have a shower move through Woodward proper, at least near the Mezzanet site, where it recorded a whole tenth of an inch of rainfall and put some puddles here and there. So CJ is here. Junior has just walked in the door. We're looking for Cowboy Cook. And I'm sure that I was going to call him Pete Eichen.

0: That would be terrible. George Eichen will be checking in momentarily. So there you go.
1: Well, George has actually already checked in.
0: Of course he has.
1: Well, I'm not so sure. He might have been at the C last night.
2: The big C?
0: Well, hold on. What's the C?
2: The casino.
0: Oh, well, you guys talking code? I don't know.
2: Well, we just don't throw people's business out there unlike you, Michael.
0: Excuse me. He just said he was at the big C.
2: Which is ambiguous. Could be something else.
0: What? Did you just use the word ambiguous? No. What?
2: Yes.
0: Wow.
1: And if you take that any further, I'm going to respectfully decline to answer that question. Rights granted to me.
0: Some issue with my signal. I can't hear.
1: Of the Constitution of America. America. Gosh, I miss those days when George W. was president and we were talking about America.
0: He was quite the guy. I saw a video with him, some of the things that he did during his presidency as far as having fun and being just a regular human being, just a regular guy.
1: So let's see.
0: What?
1: Michelle took George grocery shopping the other day.
0: Oh, don't want to talk about his putting his business out there, and we're hearing about their grocery shopping.
2: Okay.
0: Yeah, I got your ambiguous right here, bub.
1: There's nothing wrong. They just want grocery shopping. Folks go grocery shopping.
0: Oh.
1: And she yelled at him, "You're so lazy." He was kind of taken aback. He said he almost fell out of the cart.
2: Jeez.
1: Got up front to lay. Well, this is a cold read. Got up front to lay.
0: So really? Wait a minute. Let me check the surprise meter on that one. Nope.
1: Well, I understand the last part of it, but I got up front to lay, so I lightened things up and told the cashier a joke. It didn't register. There's more from George.
2: Just like that one didn't register.
1: There's more from George. Did you play the doodad?
0: I haven't, no, because we've been in the middle of trying to follow along with your jokes. But I have now. We're going to the big C. Wherever it might be.
1: Stray storm early on, not out of the question. Last check activity well to the south and the east. Generally some rainfall across Custer County, typically between Thomas and Butler. Also west central Blaine County. Let's see, there was some activity earlier this morning off to, north of Enid, north and west of Enid toward the Kansas border. Would that be Grant County? It would be Grant, maybe some Alfalfa County. Most of it's in Grant County. All right. Sunny otherwise. Not as hot for many, pretty hot today. 99, that's now going to be in far northwest Oklahoma areas west and north. You're going to see several higher readings, particularly as you move to the south and east. Heat advisories, even heat warnings in effect still today for those areas. Actually, as close as Major County. Major County, excessive heat warning today. 69 overnight, 94 tomorrow, mid-90s come Sunday, back around 100 by next week. 70s, well into the 80s this morning, cooler of those temperatures to the north and west. 74 in Beaver to 86 already in Fairview the last hour. It's 75 this morning in Ashland, 79 in Arnett to 81 up in Buffalo, 82 Freedom, 83 Woodward and Canadian, 84 across Alvin Ceiling, and 85 even this morning over in Cherokee. Air temperature highs well above 100 yesterday, 103 in Beaver to 109 in Freedom, a range of those air temperature highs, 105 in Woodward. Feel like temperatures, several more. Freedom's heat index yesterday, 112, 110, Fairview, Alvin, Cherokee. Woodward had a feel-like temperature of 107. Forecasters say not as hot today. Woodward areas north and west, upper 90s, though, still. Still excessive heat, though, to the east and south. Heat advisories, even heat warnings in effect as you move that direction, as you would move toward Enid and Oklahoma City. Heat returns next week, a brief reprieve over the weekend, isolated shower, a few storms possible this morning, should dissipate within the next few hours. A front expected to arrive across our part of the world this morning following the frontal passage. Some wind direction shift, northerly winds, less hot temperatures. Winds will become light come Sunday, similar temperatures expected. Heat returns next week as the upper ridge builds back in. Rain chances, not actually zero, but probabilities are very low through much of next week. drought conditions basically unchanged.

0: changed this week. The latest Drought Monitor report says exceptional drought still present. Parts of Woodward, Roger Mills, Beckham, Ouachita, and Kiowa counties covers just over 2% of the state. Moderate and extreme drought combined to cover about 44% of Oklahoma. At this point, a little more than a third of the state remains drought-free. That's in eastern Oklahoma. The deadline to register to vote or update a voter registration for the August 25th election is today. A number of runoff primaries will take place come August 25th. All voters are eligible to vote on two state questions, which will appear on the ballot. Some voters may have some nonpartisan elections to decide as well. Voters reminded, all primary runoff elections are closed. Voters may participate in a party's runoff primary only if they are a registered voter of that party. Secretary of State Election Board Chairman Paul Zarak said individuals can register online, in person, or by mail. Dozen governors from around the country converging on Oklahoma City actually got underway yesterday, attending the summer meetings of the National Governors Association. It's chaired by Oklahoma's Governor Kevin Stitt. This past year, he's served as chair. The gathering, it's centered at the Omni in Oklahoma City, will feature some town hall meetings, a series of panel discussions. Stitt said the U.S. Secretary of Homeland Security, former Oklahoma Senator Mark Wayne Mullen, among federal officials slated to meet the governor, and incoming NGA chairman Wes Moore, he's a Democrat from Maryland, held a brief press conference yesterday. Founded in 1908, the National Governors Association is pursuing state-based policy solutions. Former police chief in Okarchee arrested following an OSBI investigation, allegations involving a notarized city audit document. Investigators say the Canadian County District's Attorney Office first requested the investigation back in February of 25 into 52-year-old Forrest Smith, previously serving as Okarchee's police chief from 18 to 24. According to the OSBI, Smith notarized an affidavit during a city audit April of 24, stated he had complied with the audit process. And authorities though allege the affidavit included the signature and notary stamp of a supervisor who apparently wasn't at work that day. The OSBI said its investigation determined Smith used the supervisor's signature and notary stamp without permission. Crude oil prices settling a bit lower yesterday. West Texas Intermediate off about 1%, less than a buck, to close at $81.15 per barrel. Natural gas prices up slightly at $2.76. Mega Millions tonight, $50 million for a prize. Powerball tomorrow, hefty $707 million. All the news. What's up in sports?
1: The Oklahoma Coaches Association concluded their All-State Week last night with a football game at UCO. The West grabbed a 32-16 win over the East. Jones's Asen Hansen led the way for that West team, throwing for 230 yards and three touchdowns on the game. USA Softball International Cup began pool play yesterday in Oklahoma City. The United States captured a pair of wins as the national team shut out Australia 12-0. The elite team got past Chinese Taipei 6-4. This afternoon, the elite team faces America Samoa at 4 o'clock. The national team draws Canada at 7. Oklahoma State revealed their home themes for the upcoming football season. Yes, themes.
2: All right.
1: Themes.
0: Win a game.
2: I just get ready to say, pick up a win.
1: Pick up a win. The home contest against Oregon, September 12th. That'll be Roots and Boots. Next week against Murray State.
0: Garth's going to be there because that would be appropriate if Garth.
1: That would. I don't know.
0: He's an Oklahoma State guy.
1: Yeah. Anyways, Family Weekend will be against Murray State the next week, September 19th. Against Central Florida, October 10th. They will stripe the stadium. Homecoming, of course, will be the 24th against Colorado.
2: Did you say stripe the stadium?
1: Stripe the stadium. That's what they're saying.
2: I thought you said strafe, and I thought, oh, my
1: strafe
2: goodness.
1: Strafe the stadium.
2: Yeah, they're going to have bombers coming.
1: Jeez. November 14th against Texas Tech, that'll be salute to service. And November 28th against Kansas will be senior
0: Tico's
1: day.
0: Tico's and home day will be that the theme of that day.
1: I mean, he's kind of right. I'll give him that one.
0: Well, yes.
2: Oh, it's cute. It's clever. It's fun. You're in college. You should have fun.
1: Throwing tortillas, not the best tradition.
2: It has never hurt anybody. A tortilla has never hurt anyone.
1: You can do better.

0: What do they do at your alma mater of Langston? What tradition do they have during football games?
1: The band rocks. That's what the tradition is. Okay. Band just kicks butt from a musical standpoint.
0: I'm sure they probably do.
1: Yes.
2: All right.
0: You know, it's kind of funny that you're doing the OSU stuff. Are you done, by the way?
1: Yeah.
0: Okay.
2: And, well, we should. It's the state's largest and finest institution of higher learning.
0: I swear to God.
2: Create,
0: I wish.
2: Innovate, go state.
0: I wish people could see him bent over, hunched over, and I'm just going to say it, doddering old fool. And then all of a sudden you say that.
3: An old fool.
0: And he's like the, what was the thing, that you cranked and all of a sudden it popped out? The jack in the box?
1: Jack in the box.
0: He's a jack in the box. You say, there he is. Arr. No, you were talking about that. Cowboy Cook comes strolling in his orange OSU Cowboys shirt today. Morning there, cowboy.
4: Good morning.
2: Well, America's brightest orange.
0: All right, then. Speaking of orange, the Woodward Giant Pumpkin Drop has got a bad pun for us today.
1: What do they got?
0: Good morning, pumpkin heads, it says. What did the pumpkin say to the carver?
1: What did the pumpkin say to the carver?
0: Oh, cut that out.
1: Of course.
0: Do you have any more that you're going to try to share for joy? He does. I can tell by the look on his face. It was great.
1: But he's got to read them now. It sounded like George made him not say complete text on something.
0: Oh, it was great. I was watching him. He's reading his doodad.
2: Well, you have to read it. You have to read it ahead of time because George uses that.
1: Oh, auto.
2: Yeah, he uses that text thing that Biden did, the auto pen.
1: Jesus.
0: Oh, Lord.
2: If the church uses noodles for communion, would they be Roman Catholic Church? Roman noodles?
0: Ramen.
2: That's what I said, ramen. Would it be the Roman Catholic Church?
0: Oh, we need to get emergency personnel to several different automobile crashes that just occurred.
2: I thought about getting an electric gate, but with gate power comes gate responsibility.
0: But I'm bum. I do like that one.
2: Let me see.
0: Okay. We're pausing there for a moment.
1: We need a George joke translator.
2: How do Amish girls know if it's a romantic candle?
1: Did you
2: candle?
1: Say Amish?
0: He did.
1: It's Amish.
2: It's Amish, my Lord. It's time to pack it up. I'm just going to refuse to answer that question.
1: And that's been our show this morning, folks. Thank you. Have a lovely Friday.
0: Yes, no kidding.
2: Jeez. Earth to seas.
0: And hey, try the veal.
2: How do Amish girls know if it's a romantic candlelit dinner or just a regular one?
1: Oh,
4: I see. I see. This one.
1: Oh, man.
4: Are you going to finish?
2: Well, I don't get the other one, so I'm not going to embarrass myself any further. I'll probably
1: we don't need to offend any more Amish people.
0: So I love our listeners. And now, you know, it used to be that we would fall under the umbrella that CJ would talk about. We're underneath the tower. But now, what?
2: No, I'm just listening.
0: Yeah, but now, because of the internet, they come from all over the world, quite literally. And a friend of mine, Curtis Tappan, who is from Enid and so knows this area, is aware of K101, but he works for KKAJ in Ardmore. And he listens to our morning show on several occasions. I think probably he takes some of the stuff we use and then puts it on his afternoon show there in Ardmore.
2: That's plagiarism.
0: Well, it is, but we don't ever do that here every morning, wink, wink. But he sent me this text last night. He said, this is specifically for CJ, and you have to do this tomorrow. He sent me a picture from a marquee in downtown Ardmore. It says, and I'm quoting now, fart orientation at 5:30. So apparently at one of the times that Curtis has gone online to listen to us, he has heard him castigate us about using that word. Look at him.
2: Which we will not use again.
0: Curtis, thank you so much, buddy. Have a great show this afternoon on KKAJ there in Ardmore. 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
0: Still a slight chance of a shower in northwest Oklahoma. I had one that moved through Woodward overnight and dropped a tenth of an inch in the Mesonet studio, rainfall gauge. 99 for a high in northwest Oklahoma, 95 in southwest Kansas, 100 in the panhandles, 30% chance of showers there as well. Wind from the southwest at about 5 to 15. The front moves through late this afternoon. We could see wind out of the north at about 20 miles an hour. Clear overnight, 68 in northwest Oklahoma, 65 in southwest Kansas, 69 in the panhandles, and then sunny tomorrow but cooler, 90 in southwest Kansas area, 94 in northwest Oklahoma, and 95 in the panhandle. 77 this morning in Meade, 73 at Ashland, 74 and 75 respectively at Protection and Coldwater. They've got 76 at Higgins, 77 at Derisette, 77 as well at Fallhead, 74 down at Canadian. It's 78 in Arnett, 75 at Slaphouse, 74 in Beaver, 80 this morning up in Harper County of Buffalo. My goodness, 85 degrees. Is that right? My gosh, 85 on the thermometer over at Alva. It's 86 in Fairview, 81 at Sealing, 80 at Camargo, 83 here at K101. We're signing out for a look at your agricultural news brought to us by, as always, the Bank of Western Oklahoma. They've got locations in Cordell, Elk City, Gary, Visay, Weatherford, and Woodward. It's where people come first. It is the Bank of Western Oklahoma.
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10: 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Woodward Livestock, 1,630 head. Not enough comparable trades from last week for a trend, although a higher undertone was noted. Feeder cattle steers, maybe large ones, 3 weights, 452. 4 to 5 weights, 402 to 480. 5 to 6 weights, 416 to 440. 6 to 7 weights, 330 to 388. 7 to 8 weights, 338, 75 to 364. 8 to 9 weights, 316 to 353. 9 to 1,000 pounds, 308 to 332. Livestock futures. August live cattle up 332 at 231.22. October up 347, 227.45. August feeder cattle up 220, 346.47. September is up 380, 342.45. August hogs down 225 at 98.42. All the grains coming up in just a moment.
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1: Oklahoma hard red winter wheat was higher yesterday, and it was up 5 1/4 cents. Davis, 640 3/4. El Dorado Shattuck, 655 3/4. Keys, 660 3/4. Hobart Hooker, 665 3/4. Clinton Frederick Weatherford, 670 3/4. Buffalo, El Reno, Lawton, Manchester, Okarchi, O'Keene, 675 3/4. Alpha Banner Gary, Ponca City, Watonga, 680 3/4. Perry and Stillwater, 682 3/4. And Cherokee and Temple, 685 3/4. On the grain futures, Kansas City wheat, September up 5 1/4, 730 3/4. December's up 6 cents, 746 3/4. Chicago wheat, September up 2 3/4, 663 1/2. December is up 3 3/4, 681 1/2. September corn is down 3 1/4, 445 3/4. December down 3 1/4, 468 1/2. August soybeans down 3/4, 1177 1/4. September down 3 3/4, 1172 1/4. December cotton up 114, 8067. Live trade this morning, Kansas City hard red winter wheat. The September down 4 1/2, 724. December's down 6 3/4, 740. Chicago wheat, September down 6 1/2, 657. December's down 6 1/4, 675 1/4 penny.
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7: There we go. 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I'm hoping that somebody will bring us some of that Amish butter this morning so we can put it on our biscuits.
8: No donuts from George because he said he had to get up early to help mow the cemetery. Which he said, I had to get up at 6 o'clock to mow the cemetery before it gets too hot. So no donuts from Sugar Mamas us today.
7: Ironic that you mentioned donuts because Cowboy Cook will be handing out donuts later today. He and I think Junior will be alongside if possible. And what's the nomination process look like? I forget.
9: What's the rules?
8: Rules. We make them up.
9: We don't have rules. Just drop us a line on Facebook.
8: Rules.
9: We don't need no stinking rules.
7: I think it's badges, but go ahead.
8: It can be rules.
7: Okay, Mr. Amish. Anyhow,
9: did you say badges?
7: That's from the movie Badges. We don't need no stinking badges. Well, and that actually was from another movie that they stole that line.
9: I don't remember that.
8: We can modify it if we like. We're the radio station.
7: I know, because you're a hornswoggler.
8: No, sidewinding, bushwhacking, hornswoggling, cracker croaker.
10: He can say that, but we can't say Amish.
7: Yeah, he's got that cracker. If you watch that movie, I mean, that is spot on to how that guy says that in the movie. Yeah. Anyhow, how do I win donuts? That's your cue.
9: Yes. There's no winning. You drop a line and we show up. I mean, you never know where we're going to be. It's a mystery.
7: Kind of like you being on this program.
9: There you go.
7: What else? What else is happening out there?

0: Siege.
1: Well, folks are on their way this morning to Boiling Springs Golf Club, big golf tournament this morning to benefit the Woodward Dance Team. I think they had, and I'm going to misspeak, which that won't be a big surprise, 20-some teams, maybe 26 teams, something like that. Anyway, they're teeing off later this morning here in a few hours to help raise some fun. Always one of the outstanding tournaments out there, the dance team fundraiser. Mewburn Oil, I think, has one tomorrow, if I'm not mistaken, at Boiling Springs. So
0: we've got to get him golfing. We got to get him get the bug, you know?
2: What, CJ?
0: Yeah.
1: Don't have
2: You're
1: time.
2: Crazy. You're crazy.
0: Hey, did you see where our buddy down at Weather, Derek Bull, got his 200 wins plus plaque?
2: Very nice.
0: At the coach's clinic this week. Kenny Bear from Velma Alma handing those out. You know, Derek getting it yesterday. I was talking about the kid that played, and Hobart was at Garber coaching, and he's got 169 wins. These kids are too young to have these many victories.
2: They're getting started young, though. I mean, look at our guy, William Noble Ely.
0: Well, you bring up a good point.
2: Get opportunities now and take advantage of it. So.
0: Anyhow, Derek, good kid, known him for a long time, and congratulations to him. And he's really got a good program going down there at Weatherford.
2: Oh, yeah. They are rolling.
3: It was 106.5 yesterday afternoon, and I saw a couple people walk. Well, no, they weren't walking. They had a golf cart. They were playing in that heat.
0: Which point?
3: That's dedication. Oh, my gosh.
0: Why do you think I'm wearing shorts this morning? Where do you think I'm headed when I get done with this show?
3: You know, I'm not interested in what you're wearing at all. So,
0: well,
1: does the governor know you're taking off today?
0: I've put in my 40 hours and plus that.
1: We'll wire the governor. Plus that. Barnes is not working today.
0: Now, you don't get paid overtime. You get comp time. So, a couple of new teachers over there at Woodward High School. They extend a warm welcome to the new science teacher and new special education paraprofessional. They are Dyson Smith and Sarah Tidwell. So, Mr. Smith is engaged to Miss Tidwell. They graduated from Arapahoe Butler, and they'll be serving Woodward High School this year. It's her fourth year as a paraprofessional, and they're excited to begin their new journey at Woodward High School.
1: Well, welcome to this wonderful community.
0: So, not that far from home. Arapahoe, what, 75 miles down to the south? So, what else? Again, you guys are just setting the place on fire.
3: 4 minutes till 7 o'clock.
0: Oh, Lord. So, one of the weather guys up there in Oklahoma City, long-range forecast, 30 days out, there are some models that say beginning in late August that the average daytime highs in our neck of the woods will be anywhere from 15 to 20 degrees below normal.
1: Well, I told you that El Nino would finally affect us.
2: He told us.
1: And if you'd have read the Farmer's Almanac, the old Farmer's Almanac.
0: Oh.
1: Was that the one that waves his arms?
0: No, it wasn't him. It was actually, he's not a TV station guy. It's a different person. So, it is Friday. I think I can go ahead and do this, partly personal. Talking to a friend of mine last night, and unfortunately, he and his wife, after years and years and years being together, are getting divorced. And he said he's really concerned about it on a lot of fronts. And I'm like, well, yeah, I mean, financially, and who's going to take care of you? You're old, almost 70. And he said, well, I'm not worried about that. I'm worried about driving. He said, before I got married, I would simply smash into the back of every car that was in front of me because no one was there to gasp and scream from my passenger seat when someone 3 miles ahead was beginning to brake.
4: ABC News, I'm Sherry Preston. American oil and gas giants reporting massive profits while the war went on. ExxonMobil reporting this morning its profits were up 105% from a year ago during the second quarter. Chevron quadrupling its profits in the same quarter. President Trump claims Hamas has agreed to disarm in exchange for Israel pulling its troops out of Gaza. ABC Chief Global Affairs Correspondent Martha Raddatz has more.
5: Details of the plan are slim, and Hamas has not gone public in support of the plan. If the agreement does come to fruition, verifying that the militant group has laid down its arms will be a challenge, as well as convincing some Israeli officials to back the deal.
4: At least 19 people have died after thousands breached the border between Morocco and the Spanish territory of Ceuta. Some swam from Moroccan towns, others flooded through gates. Spain's prime minister will visit the territory today. This is ABC News.

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2: From the 101 News Center, fair sky. The airport says 79 degrees this morning at Woodward. Mesnet says 83. Stray storm, not out of the question, at least early on. Otherwise sunny. Not quite as hot for many. A passage of a less than hot front. 99 far northwest Oklahoma, maybe a degree or two less, even west and north of there. Several higher, though, south and east. Heat advisories, even heat warnings as you move off toward Enid or Oklahoma City. 69 overnight, 94 tomorrow. Mid-90s again Sunday, back to around 100 by next week. 70s well into the 80s this morning. Cooler of those readings to the northwest. 74 in Beaver to 86 in Fairview. Rains last hour. Some rainfall this morning. Couple areas off to the south, generally Custer County toward Thomas, down toward Butler, west central. Blaine County extends over there as well. South of Clinton, near Burns Flat, another area of more moderate activity. Another area in north central Oklahoma, north of Enid, up toward Grant County. Air temperature highs well above 100 yesterday. 103 in Beaver to 109 in Freedom. 105 for a high in Woodward. Feel like temperatures several degrees more. Freedom's heat index yesterday, 112. 110, Fairview, Alvin, Cherokee, 107 in Woodward. Forecasters say not quite as hot. Woodward areas to the north and west today. Upper 90s, though, still. Still excessive heat, though, east and south. Heat advisories, even heat warnings in effect off to the east and south. And the heat returns next week after a brief reprieve for us this weekend. Drought conditions basically unchanged. Oklahoma, latest drought monitor report says exceptional drought to present parts of Woodward, Roger Mills, Beckham, Ouachita, Kiowa counties, covering about 2% of Oklahoma. Moderate extreme drought conditions, they combine to cover about 44% land area of the Sooner State. At this point, a little more than a third of Oklahoma remains drought-free. That's in the eastern part of the state. The deadline to register to vote or update a voter registration for the August 25th election is today. Number of runoff primaries will take place. All voters are eligible to vote on a couple of state questions, which will appear on the ballot. Some voters may also have some nonpartisan elections to decide. Voters reminded, runoff primary elections are closed. That means voters may participate in a party's runoff only if they're a registered voter of that party. State law does not permit party affiliation changes from April through August on even-numbered years. Party affiliation changes submitted during that time processed after August 31st. Secretary of State Election Board Paul Zarek says individuals can register online, in person, or by mail. A dozen governors from around the country converging in Oklahoma City this week, beginning yesterday, attending the summer meeting of the National Governors Association. It's being chaired by Oklahoma's governor, Kevin Stitt, his last year. The gathering centered at the Omni in Oklahoma City, a town hall meeting, series of panel discussions. The governor said that U.S. Secretary of Homeland Security, former Oklahoma Senator Mark Wayne Mullen, among the federal officials, stated to meet with state leaders. The governor, incoming chairman Wes Moore, he's a Democrat from Maryland, held a brief press conference yesterday afternoon. It was founded, the National Governors Association was, back in 1908, the purpose to pursue state-based policy solutions. A former Okarchee police chief has been arrested following an OSBI investigation, allegations that he had apparently misnotarized the city audit document.

0: Investigators say the Canadian County District Attorney's Office requested the investigation back in February of 25. 52-year-old Forrest Smith, he was Okarchee's police chief from 2018 to 24. According to the OSBI, Smith notarized an affidavit during a city audit in April of 24, stating that he had complied with the process. Authorities allege the affidavit included the signature and notary stamp of a department supervisor who was not at work that day. The OSBI said the investigation determined Smith used supervisor's signature and notary stamp without permission. Canadian County District Attorney's Office charged Smith with impersonating another. Crude oil prices settling lower a bit yesterday. West Texas Intermediate off about 1%, less than a buck, to close at $81.15 per barrel. West Texas last check this morning up just over a dollar. Natural gas prices up slightly yesterday at $2.76, up a few pennies as well this morning. Mega Millions tonight, $50 million for a prize. It has reset itself. Powerball tomorrow, $707 million for a prize. 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
1: The Oklahoma Coaches Association concluded their All-State Week last night with a football game at Central Oklahoma. The West grabbed a 32-16 win over the East. It was Jones's Asen Hansen leading the way for the West, throwing for 230 yards and three touchdowns. The USA Softball International Cup began pool play yesterday in Oklahoma City. The United States captured a pair of wins. The national team shut out Australia 12-0. The elite team got past Chinese Taipei 6-4. This afternoon, the elite team takes on America's Samoa at 4 o'clock, while the national team draws Canada at 7. Oklahoma State has released their themes for their upcoming home football slate of games against Oregon September 12th. It'll be Roots and Boots. The next week against Murray State September 19th will be Family Weekend. October 10th against Central Florida, they will stripe the stadium. Homecomings, October 24th against Colorado. It will be Salute to Service on November 14th against Texas Tech. And a Senior Day will be November 28th against Kansas. That's a look at your weather, news, and sports with your 7 o'clock report on K101.
2: Noah Cameron throws a no-hitter through 7 innings, gives up a hit, gets lifted. The Royals go to the 9th, leading 3-0.
1: Choke it away.
2: Grand slam. Walk-off, two-out home run in the 9th. Colby Clemens. Isn't that Roger's son?
1: I believe so, yeah. Pretty sure. Surprise will be here.
3: No, it's not the surprise
1: meter. Who cares will be here?
3: It's the Carol meter.
1: You know what I talked about?
3: Dang thing's not moving.
1: I talked with somebody the other day, I think, for major NASCAR events. We'll start mentioning that.
2: You do?
1: Yeah, because there's people that care about NASCAR.
2: Well, back in the day, there was a racer by the name of Dick Trickle.
1: Uh-huh.
2: And, Dan Patrick, every week on Sunday night on SportsCenter, we mentioned Dick Trickle.
1: There you go.
2: That and the hockey goalie, Ron Tugnutt. and I'm not making this stuff up. You can look it up. We are 4 weeks away, so we'll get into something that Grandpa over there won't be grumpy about.
3: I'm not grumpy about anything. Friday night, I'm just calling it like it is. I tell it like it is.
2: Yeah, in your little box, your little world, that there is no room outside of it. Anyhow, 4 weeks from tonight...
3: It's a big umbrella.
1: As long as there's orange around it.
2: Anyhow, 4 weeks from tonight, 43rd season.
3: The 43rd year of Friday Night Quick Scores.
2: Yes.
3: Here on K101. So look forward to that, obviously. A great time of the year as football season gets underway. Softball, about the same time, it kind of corresponds, doesn't it, with football season. It's actually going to get underway.
2: 2 weeks from now.
1: 2 weeks before that. A little bit earlier. Yeah.
3: Fast pitch softball, so.
2: In fact, that
3: fun as well.
2: That beach bash is coming up in a couple of weeks.
1: Beach, yeah, that'll be August 13th through the 15th. Mm. So we're hosting that. So we'll have a range of teams from the area. Usually brings in some of the smaller schools and competes.
3: You mentioned the 13th through the 15th. It's a back to school bash at Crystal Beach as well, with the carnival, with the
1: Pride of Texas
3: carnival.
1: There you go.
3: That's Thursday, Friday, and Saturday as well. Plenty of activities. It's on the east side of Crystal Beach, off. North of the Thunder Courts, if you will. What are you chuckling about?
2: Just every time that you give directions, I think of Junior not knowing where you're talking about, and people of his age, because they don't know east and west anymore.
1: Well,
2: because
1: I would just say next to the Thunder Courts.
2: Yeah, exactly.
1: It's literally right next to the Thunder Courts.
3: We need to learn that type of thing.
1: East would imply it's kind of like down the road to me from the Thunder Courts. It's not.
3: What happens
1: like right if, next?
3: God forbid, this little thing doesn't work? You'd have to think for
1: yourself. Well, you'd be screwed, sir.
2: You'd have to think for yourself
3: and find directions.
1: Yes, he did.
3: Anyway, Pride of Texas Carnival, once again presented by the 101 Classy Bowl Foundation and K101, Thursday, Friday, and Saturday, 13th, 14th, and 15th. Marvelous carnival back to Woodward. We're able to, at the last minute, put that together to offer Pride of Texas Carnival in this part of the world. So look forward to that. It's rodeo time before then in Sealing. Had the first performance last night. Would that have been right?
2: That is correct.
3: Tonight, the second performance, and then third and final performance tomorrow evening. Big parade in Sealing tomorrow at 10:30. I was reading in the Dewey County Record that says it's rodeo time in
2: that
3: Sealing.
2: That you stole from whom?
1: Well, yeah, where did this one come from?
3: That's none of your business. None of your business meters not moving. But I was reading, this year's parade marshals are Michael and Pam Nichols there in Sealing. Glad to see Michael.

0: on Pam. But anyway, great way to have some fun this weekend. The rodeo in Sealing there, down the way from the big radio station. And I have some other items, but we will keep them. Well, I guess
1: it's 7 o'clock.
2: Why?
1: Why
2: are you keeping this?
3: What are you waiting
2: past
3: for?
2: 7 o'clock. 11 minutes now.
1: Well, this are you waiting for the Amish to come deliver the
2: Amish?
1: Butter?
2: Amish.
1: Amish.
2: Amish.
1: You know, he's going to go places today, and they are going to hammer him over that. And justifiably so.
0: Monday, August the 10th, and that's a few weeks.
1: It's a week from Monday.
0: Is that what it is? Well, it's not that far away, is it?
4: Yes.
1: It's a few weeks.
4: Yes. Monday is the third.
1: A few days.
4: A week from Monday.
0: Well,
1: oxygen. He needs oxygen.
2: Get it out, man, already.
0: I can tell you that the Democratic candidate for governor of the great state of Oklahoma, her name is Cindy Munson.
1: Yep.
0: Wonderful lady. Will be in our studios.
1: Okay.
0: To tell folks why. Come November, they should choose her to be the next governor of Oklahoma. Of course, we don't know who her opponent will be. That's going to be determined on the 25th with the Republican primary between Attorney General Gettner Drummond and Mike Massey. So, but she will face either Drummond or Massey in the general election this fall. So anyway, she's out and about campaigning and is going to make K101 stop on Monday, August the 10th.
1: Okay. So, very good.
0: That'll be fun. Good lady. So, bright lady. So, all right. What else?
1: Well, you speaking of bright ladies, the Miss Moreland pageant is on tap for tomorrow night over in Moreland. And young ladies Gracelyn Anderson, Laura Lee Welch, Chloe Cummins, and Sarah Humphrey will be competing. That event gets underway at 7 o'clock, Moreland High School. And $5 to get in. If you're a Moreland student, you get in for free. So best of luck to those young ladies.
0: Absolutely.
1: Didn't you tell me there's another pageant going on over in Fairview?
0: Yeah, Fairview. And I don't have the details in front of me, but it's this weekend.
1: The deets, as it were. Maybe our major county correspondent will...
0: No, he's still busy mowing the cemetery because it's not too hot yet. He's still out mowing the cemetery.
1: Cinderella will be performed tomorrow. Two performances from the Mizzlou Children's Theater. 1 o'clock and 5 o'clock. What is it? Is it the Josie Arts performing? And I'm not saying that right. What's the
0: name
1: of
0: the theater? That's the Woodward Arts Theater.
1: Woodward Arts Theater. Okay.
0: But the adjacent facility next door is the Josie Adams Cultural Center.
1: Cultural Center. Okay.
0: We had I don't think we're here at that time, but had an old fashioned radiothon years ago, raising funds for that facility. Doug Williams and quite honestly, Laverne Phillips kind of teamed up there, and it was a did a broadcast down there. We were broadcasting from down there, and actually, people would call the radio station and donate $100, $50, whatever, $200, and challenge certain people to do the same. So that was a lot of fun. It was a old fashioned radiothon that raised money because didn't look like it looks now.
1: I mean, no.
0: The wonderful renovations that's been around for quite some time. But that was, gosh, a number of years ago. Laverne Phillips and Doug Williams, many great things they've done for this community, and that was one of them, making sure we raise some money to renovate the long answer to a very short question, but the Josie Adams Cultural Center.
1: The lovely and talented Dan R., and yours truly, we did the radio version of Who's On First.
0: Okay. Oh, you're kidding. I don't remember that.
1: Yeah. Yeah. Do you remember? Cowboy Cook, you act like we don't know. You don't know what we're talking about.
0: Oh, it's Abbott and Costello.
1: Abbott and Costello.
0: We're going to find that. We can play that.
1: Who's On First? You never heard that routine?
2: I think I've heard of it, but I don't know that I've ever seen it or heard it.
0: We should be able to locate that and play that.
1: It should be in the archive somewhere. Yeah. Yeah.
4: By the way, you got your answer on the Miss Fairview, Miss Badger County pageant.
1: Well, thank you.
4: Tomorrow will be at the Fairview Public Schools Arts and Education Center. Doors open at 5:30. Admission, $5 for that.
1: Okay. Do you have the candidates?
4: Do not have the candidates.
1: Thank you. So, Cinderella tomorrow, 1 and 5, down there at the Woodward Arts Theater.
0: And that's the Missoula Theater, right?
1: Missoula Children's Theater. They had auditions on Monday. Bruce and Cheryl Benbrook, the individuals behind that, getting that to us, so... Look forward to that. Also coming up tomorrow.

0: Back School Bash over in Deraset, hosted by the Deraset Lions Club. Full day of activities. This is fun. 8 in the morning till 8 at night. Got a street dance to culminate things. Color run and walk, a parade, car show, farmer's market, food trucks, a donation booth, and an opportunity to get wet and cool off. So that's small. Good stuff. Yes? You had a derisive comment.
1: No, I did. It was not derisive at all, and I don't know why it popped in there. But for some reason, the Fallout Fatties came to mind when you were talking about
0: it. We need to get those ladies on here. And tell the story, because you've only shared it once, and so people don't know.
1: There were a group that walked every morning in Fallout over in Lipscomb County, and there were a number of them. And somehow they were affectionately dubbed the Fallout Fatties.
0: By none other than?
1: Well, Doug Williams.
0: Yes. Yeah.
1: And they weren't very happy with the boy.
0: Which there was a long line out the door that fit into that category. But he did make amends with them eventually, right? I mean, it kind of smoothed things over.
1: And they're still around.
0: Yeah.
1: I mean, I'm sure they have all trimmed up by now, but they're all around.
0: There's a big bake sale and garage sale tomorrow in Ford Supply, put on by the Beta folks from 7 until 11. No, it's not a fish cowboy. I know you're wondering, but it's not. 7 to 11. You can go by and get your sweet tooth taken care of, and then have the garage sale as well. And again, that will be at the old gymnasium, 7 to 11 up there in Ford Supply. Junior, you and Cowboy Cook, and you can contribute at any time.
2: Well, I found your contestants.
0: All right, very good.
2: Miss Major County, Miss Fairview.
0: Good.
2: Natalie Miller and Abby Thomas for Miss Major County, and Shaylee Gould, Hannah Thompson, and Stormy Morrison for Miss Fairview.
0: Okay. Are there different classifications?
2: Does not show that.
0: Okay.
2: Just right. Says list them as the contestants.
0: Very good. Well done.
1: So,
0: yes.
1: Not short of events, quite honestly, too.
0: Plenty of things going on.
1: Absolutely.
0: And it's going to be a little bit cooler. Weather going to be somewhat more pleasant, which should make it more tolerable. Any more bad dad jokes to pass along? Anybody receiving anything on their doodads? George checking in with things that don't make sense?
1: He's too busy mowing the cemetery.
3: Junior, I was going to ask you, I'm looking up at the monitor. Did you have anything in your sports about FIFA throwing around accepting private equity?
0: You're going to make it, CJ, get out of this.
3: I know.
2: I did not mention that, but that is something they've tried to do in UEFA. Those teams have responded by saying they would boycott FIFA events.
3: This is the European countries, and teams are thinking about doing the same.
2: That'd boycotting. Okay.
0: 7:19. Anything else? 7:19. K101. Shoe, which is one of my favorite comic strips. Comic strips. I'm saying that correctly, right? In one of the four newspapers that I read, comic strip. Shoe.
2: Yeah.
0: Okay. They were sitting around talking. Shoe looked at his buddy and said, "Today I started cardio exercising." Then he asked the question rhetorically, I might add, "If I refuse, will that be resistance training?"
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1: Friday Night Quick Scores, the 43rd edition, soon to debut 4 weeks from tonight. We look forward to it. It'll be here before we know it. When do we think, Junior, we'll have it determined where we'll go for our week zero matchup?
2: That's Mr. 43 years over there.
3: Probably, hopefully, by next week.
1: Within the next week to 10 days, we'll have that nailed down, you think, possibly?
4: We've got 3 weeks, 4 weeks. What's the hurry?
3: We got to trot out the old line again. It's not Friday yet.
5: You know, I think he's admitting something about himself. He does not get in a hurry.
3: Where have you been, sir?
5: I mean, I've been right here.
3: I don't think there's been any secrets about that.
1: So, another thing that I wanted to talk about before we went back to anything else is we've been getting a few inquiries on our K101 Facebook page about when Fall of Days is coming up.
3: Yeah, October, what is it, 23? 23rd, 24th, 25th?
5: I was
3: going
4: to
5: say.
3: Yep, 23rd, 24th, 25th.
4: That Friday
1: is
4: Friday and Saturday.
1: Friday, Saturday, and Sunday.
3: Yep.
4: Well, the Tri-State's largest. It's kind of a pre-holiday type trade show there at the Woodard County Event Center. Glad you brought up the Woodard County Event Center.
1: All 75,000 square feet.
4: Air conditioning. You know, for the first time ever, if it's warm that Thursday, Friday, and Saturday, the arts and crafts area will be climate controlled. Thank you, Woodard County, and hello, tourism. I'm trying to think the number of years that Fall of Days been around. It escapes me, but it's a number of years. The Spring Show or Expo, Farm Expo, is a few years older in terms of longevity, but the trade show in the fall, known as Fall of Days, will be 23rd, 24th, and 25th. And some exciting additions to that we're going to share with you here within the next few weeks anyway, kind of enhancements, if you will, some associated activities with respect to Fall of Days 2026 at the Woodard County Event Center. Nearly 75,000 square foot of air-conditioned space.
1: Which, of course, is the proverbial answer to your question about, well, we got 3 weeks until football, we don't need to worry about it. We have folks out there already planning, getting ready for Fall of Days.
4: Well, sure.
1: And
4: well,
1: it's not until late October.
4: And they should.
1: And they should. But we should not get ready for Friday Night Quick Scores. All right. Makes sense.
5: I wonder if they have an ice machine out there. Some people have ice. Maybe they have ice.
1: Where did that come from?
5: Well, there's places near and dear that don't have ice.
1: Okay. Sometimes life is a highway. With that in mind, one of our listeners is sending us on the text line, which they've programmed into their phone, 580-254-1785, from Dennis the Menace, who is one of my comic strips that I read daily. Dennis the Menace, looking at Mr. Wilson, he said, do you think I'm good at being bad, or am I bad at being good? See, I told you life was a highway. Thank you, listener, by the way. I told you life was a highway. 7:24 now. K101, it's the morning show. Doing all I can to prop up these folks. Morning radio the way it should be, especially when you want to take a nap while listening.

0: 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Morning show, morning radio the way it should be. The sun has started to shine. Had a tenth of an inch of rain overnight in Woodward. That's about all we had. We go to Cody. Is this Cody?
1: Yes.
0: Hey, good morning, buddy. How are you?
1: I'm good. How are you guys?
0: Well, if we were any better, we'd be in Hartner, Kansas with you, so.
1: Well, it's too dang hot to do that.
0: Well, it's going to cool off, though. You guys are going to get to front first.
1: Yep.
0: North wind, yeah. I'm told. You could have north wind by the end of the day.
1: That'd be awesome.
0: So you're out and about already working hard this morning?
1: Yes, sir. Getting motivated anyway to get it done.
0: I don't know how you get motivated to listen to this radio program.
2: I'm saying, could you pass along some of that motivation?
0: There's three folks I'm working with that need some big-time motivation. So I'm guessing, I'm hoping, I'm believing, given the fact that you are a faithful listener and a caller to the radio program, that you have for us a bad dad joke on this Friday.
1: Yeah, I got two of them for
0: you. All right, then.
1: Why did the witch's team lose the baseball game?
0: Why did the witch's team lose the baseball game?
1: Their bats flew away.
0: Timing. See how good that was, guys? Did you
2: take
0: hear
2: a note,
0: that?
2: CJ? You were there
0: right. Did you hear
2: down.
0: That timing that Cody displayed?
3: His delivery is really good.
0: It is. It's great. Wish he was closer. We'd put him on the air with. Well, never mind. And so well, number one was good. Let's hear number two.
1: Can a kangaroo jump higher than the Empire State?
0: Never, ever call me Bobby Bordop again. Okay? Never, ever again. The pause that I make
2: press
0: because
2: the
0: equipment doesn't work properly. Yeah. You press the wrong button.
2: Jesus.
0: Hello, Farm
2: Cody,
0: Boy.
2: Cody, if you're listening, call back Eddie to finish your joke. I'm sorry.
0: How are you, Farm Boy?
4: I'm okay, fellas.
0: Well,
4: are you, mom and dad not getting along today?
0: No, seriously, earlier we were trying to get CJ involved in the conversation. He was hunched over, looking at his doodad, writing notes, not paying attention. And then one of them said OSU, and much like a jack in the box, he sprang to life and joined us for the program. It was fantastic. And now we're getting ready to hear a bad dad joke from Hartner, Kansas, about kangaroos, and Junior hung up on the listener.
4: Oh, no.
0: Yeah.
2: Unintentionally.
0: Now, that's the bad news. The good news is he hung up in deference to you. So if we're

0: going to make a critical mistake, the fact that we went to Farm Boy makes it somewhat better.
1: And the weight of the world is now on your shoulders.
0: Yeah. You've got to pull things out now, Farm Boy.
2: Okay, well, don't get your hopes up.
0: I was going to say, he fits in with you three real well. Farm Boy, what's happening in your world today, buddy?
2: Well, another week of summer heat has kept drought concerns front and center across Oklahoma. Conditions have stabilized in much of the state over the past few weeks. Dry weather continues to challenge producers in western Oklahoma as they await meaningful rainfall. According to the latest drought monitor, the exceptional drought has remained unchanged. Conditions are present in Ouachita, Kiowa, Beckham, Woodward, and Roger Mills counties. Exceptional drought covers about 2.1% of the state. Moderate to extreme drought conditions in the current period indicate that 43.8% of the state's affected, and at this point, 34.6% of the state remains drought-free. And that's what's going on in ag today, guys.
0: All right, some help on the way. I saw the forecast. They've updated it and said they, being the National Weather Service, have said that later today in northwest Oklahoma, we could have wind out of the north at about 20 to 25 miles an hour. So the front is on the way.
2: Well, get your fingers and toes crossed.
0: Yes, I do that, but I just don't cross my eyes. So, bad dad joke Friday, I'm going to assure you that Junior will not hang up on you before you get to the punchline of your bad dad joke if you have one to share with us this morning.
2: Well, you know, when you get close to retirement, you try and find things to do, right? I recently took up origami for a little bit, but I gave it up. It's just too much paperwork.
0: I can see that one coming with my binoculars down the road. Farm Boy, thank you. Always a delight. Have a great weekend. Stay safe, and we'll talk to you on Monday.
2: All right, fellas. We'll see ya.
0: Cody, are you back?
3: Yes, I'm back.
0: All right. Junior would like to apologize to you.
4: I'm sorry. I pressed the wrong button, Cody. Cut you off.
3: That's fine.
0: And you know, you were just getting to the punchline.
4: To the nitty-gritty of it, yeah.
0: So how you said something about a kangaroo and Empire State Building. Bring us up to date.
3: Can a kangaroo jump higher than the Empire State Building?
0: Kangaroo jumping higher than the Empire State Building. I'm going to say no.
3: Of course. The Empire State Building can't jump.
0: Oh, yes. Cody, we are so glad that you called back to share that with us. Yes, it was. Waited with bated breath for that. We appreciate that. Big plans for the weekend for you up there in Southwest Kansas?
3: No, sir. Just working.
0: All right. Well, don't work too hard. Life is a highway, and you should enjoy it. Have a great weekend. We'll talk to you next week, buddy.
3: All right. We'll see you.
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0: 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Expecting over 700 replacement females, showcasing some of the best quality and top-end genetics that can be offered. 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Early consignments include from Stillwater, 250 fancy John Griswold fall calving cows, 3 to 5 year olds bred to Griswold Angus and Sim Angus bulls. 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
1: Still a slight chance of a shower at Thundershire today in northwest Oklahoma. Otherwise, 99 for a top. It'll be sunny, 95 in southwest Kansas. 30% chance of a shower early part of the day in the Panhandles, 100 for a high. Front moves through, cooler overnight, 68 northwest Oklahoma, 65 southwest Kansas, 69 in the Panhandles. And then tomorrow, sunshine, a delightful day. 94 in northwest Oklahoma, 90 southwest Kansas, and 95 in the Panhandle. 77 this morning at Ashland, 73 at Meade, 74 and 75 at Protection and Coldwater. In Texas, it is 75 at Derizette, 78 this morning in Higgins, 76 down at Canadian, 77 over at Fallett. It's 78 in Arnett, 79 in Slapout. Beavers at 75, 80 this morning up at Buffalo, 82 over at Ceiling, 84 in Freedom, 85 at Alva. Golly. 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

0: K101, K101online.com, morning show, morning radio the way it should be. We appreciate the work that the Hope Center does. Earlier this week, they were in Visine, served 51 households and 191 individuals as part of their distribution truck that was in Visine on Wednesday. So appreciate their efforts. Also, I see where there was a note on our Facebook page about the Tri-State Oil and Gas Convention coming up next Thursday. In Woodward, we'll be a part of that. Correct, Mr. Montgomery?
1: That's correct. Next Thursday morning, originating a morning show from the Woodward Conference Center out on 34th Street. full day, great day, as a matter of fact, in store. A couple of tremendous speakers. The lunch speaker, Tom Ward, and the dinner speaker later that evening, Harold Hamm. Both of those guys synonymous with the oil and gas industry, not only in Oklahoma, but the entire country as well. Just iconic folks will be in Woodward on the same day. Lunchtime, Tom Ward. Free lunch, by the way, at the conference center, about 11:30, I think. And then later that evening, a dinner and awards presentation. We'll hear from Harold Hamm as the dinner speaker. Also, I think that evening is when they award scholarships to deserving young men and women. And there will funds raised for those scholarships the following day, actually on the 7th, big time, and when you say big time, about 44 teams have signed up to participate with the Tri-State Oil and Gas Convention golf event at Boiling Springs on August the 7th, Friday, August the 7th. Proud to be a part of that. It's a trade show as well. Exhibits open about 7:30 that morning. Breakfast at 7:30 through mid-afternoon. It's the trade show portion of the Tri-State Oil and Gas Convention. A tribute, quite honestly, to industry icon Bobby Joe Cudd. So look forward to that. A busy week next week. Look forward to highlighted, among other things, by the Tri-State Oil and Gas Convention. So look forward to that. Big golf tournament today, as a matter of fact. We touched on golf at Boiling Springs Golf Club, underway here this morning before too long. The fundraiser, if you will, for the Woodward Dance Team. More than 20 teams participating there at Boiling Springs Golf Club, raising money. Mewburn Oil, I think, has a big tournament tomorrow as well at Boiling Springs. So a couple big-time golf tournaments here within the next consecutive days at Boiling Springs.
0: Cowboy Cook coming up in a couple of weeks. We will have a plethora of tickets to be handing out to a couple of different musical events, one in Beaver. I think the other one is part of the Cat Fest, if I'm correct in that. Is that right? Do you have those tickets secured for us?
2: That is correct. Cowchip Music Festival, August 22nd. And I don't have the tickets in front of me for the Cat Fest.

0: So the Cowchip Festival, are we going to get those young ladies back out here? They were good. They were fun. They add a lot to this radio program, and it needs a lot
1: of help. If they bring Chip.
2: Only if they bring Chip.
0: Well, I think they'll probably bring Chip now that he's become...
3: That could be the photograph of the year. The big guy over here with Chip.
2: Be legendary.
3: Yeah. He has no response. He's speechless.
4: But that's a wonderful event there in Beaver County. And it's a couple weeks long, and it's all over the county. That's what's cool. It's they're involving the entire Beaver County region as part of the Cowchip throwing event. So.
0: Yeah, they've got events in, what, Balco, then Forgan?
3: Forgan, Beaver.
0: Beaver?
3: Yeah.
4: The music festival's Saturday, August 22nd, correct?
0: There's, yes.
4: Near Blue Sage Services Yard. Gates open at 5 o'clock. Headliner, Casey Donahue, Caitlin Killian, Tanner Lane, and Ethan Mann, also part of the big Cowchip Music Festival.
0: Casey Donahue, that's a big name. That's...
4: That was Jessica and Shay, right? Jessica Reed and Shay Rose with
3: That's
4: were
3: correct.
4: With us a couple weeks ago to talk about the Beaver County.
0: And Chip.
4: Chip. And Chip. Chip was, has to come.
0: Chip was stored in the trunk of the car, we understand. They were on
4: Poor
0: the radio.
4: Guy.
0: Yeah. Well, speaking of animals, dog days of summer, I want to remind you that Woodward Elks Blood Drive coming up on Monday. I'm sorry, that's next Thursday. Next Thursday from 3 to 6, Dog Days of Summer Blood Drive. I saw somewhere where there is a national emergency with a shortage of blood. So if you got an opportunity to do that, wherever the case may be, please do not hesitate to do so. 7:46 now, K101, K101online.com. It's morning show. 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I promise.
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0: K101, K101 online downtown morning show. Good morning to you, CJ Jr., Cowboy Cook, all here. You moved the microphone in front of your face as though you were going to tell us something.
1: Well, I was going to follow up with our off-air conversation, but you hit it up. So we'll talk about it in a second.
0: Do what now?
1: I was going to follow up with our off-air conversation, but then you brought us back.
2: If it's off-air, it's not significant.
1: That's exactly what I was saying. So I was saying I didn't have anything.
0: What did Farm Boy refer to you as, mom and dad? I think he hit the nail on the head with that one.
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0: 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Cowboy Cook, do you have your donuts? You have your donut box? Did you get extra donuts so that you and Junior would be able to eat them and not take from the donuts that you served to our lucky winner?
1: I don't think Junior's a donut guy.
2: Have you seen my stomach?
1: I thought you said you liked a kolache or something.
2: I mean, why not both?
1: Well, there you go.
0: You both ate donuts last week when you delivered them, didn't you?
2: Ate donut holes and a kolache.
0: Yeah.
2: A roll.
1: I just had a kolache. I didn't have a donut.
0: So you'll be handing out donuts here shortly. Toot sweet, as they say.
1: Directly, yes.
0: To someone.
3: Directly.
0: Okay, we look forward to that. Kind of like the...
1: Thank you for repeating after me, sir.
0: You sidled up to the microphone. What do you have?
3: Well, I was just listening. I too had the question about the donuts, if that delivery was imminent this morning. Are we going to get like audio, radio type data from the donut delivery this morning?
1: Radio, you know, radio, you know, type data.
2: What's radio now, type data?
3: The hear it now, see it tonight, read it next week type thing. Let's
4: from
3: get
4: the
3: with it.
4: Back of the moon to Earth. Can you hear us?
0: What was that all about?
3: I don't have a clue. Okay.
0: Any more puns to pass along? Bad dad jokes? Anything?
1: I don't have it.
0: Bueller?
3: You know, that darn anyone? Cemetery there in Fairview had to be mowed, so George had to go mow the cemetery this morning and not...
2: And apparently ruined his jokes because couldn't get a voice to speech correct.
0: So, I'm a big fan of the Discovery Channel. I like watching...
2: Oh, yeah.
0: They, you know, dinosaurs. Dinosaurs always fascinate me. With that in mind, I watched one last night about pterodactyls, and I discovered something.
1: I can't even get it out.
0: I can't. I discovered something as I watched this show about pterodactyls that I didn't know before.
2: Uh-huh.
0: Do you know why you can't hear a pterodactyl using the bathroom?
2: Why can you not hear a pterodactyl using the bathroom?
0: Well, because the pee is silent.
2: Jeez.
0: Try the bee.

0: ABC News, I'm Sherry Preston. More fighting in the Middle East. Here's ABC Chief Global Affairs Correspondent Martha Raddatz.
1: It is escalating and spreading throughout the region with no clear strategy of how this ends. A drone strike in Egypt, Kuwait, Saudi, and the Houthis now in a showdown again. And these continued strikes on Iran and threats of larger ones have so far had little effect on the Iranians.
0: Escalating along with the fighting, oil company profits. Chevron and Exxon both reporting huge numbers from April through June. Exxon's profits doubled in the second quarter. Chevron's nearly quadrupled. At least 34 people have died in Spain's border crisis with Morocco. This week, thousands of migrants breached the border between Morocco and the Spanish enclave of Ceuta. Unclear what sparked the rush of people. Another heat dome settling over the west. Las Vegas could hit its hottest temperature ever this weekend. Oregon on the lookout for wildfires thanks to drought conditions and high wind gusts. This is ABC News.
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4: From the 101 News Center, fair sky, 81 degrees now this morning. Sunny, not quite as hot for many today. 99 far northwest Oklahoma, even a degree or two less up to the west and north of there. Several higher, though, south and east. Heat advisories, even heat warnings as you travel eastward and southward. 69 overnight, 94 tomorrow. Mid-90s come Sunday, back to around 100 by next week. 70s well into the 80s this morning. Cooler those readings, north and west, 74 this morning in Ashland, 87 last check this morning in the Fairview area. Air temperature highs well above 100 yesterday, 103 Beaver to 109 in Freedom, 105 for an air temperature high in Woodward. Feel like temperatures several degrees more. Freedom 112, 110, Fairview, Alva, and Cherokee 107 in Woodward's heat index yesterday. Forecasters say not as hot. Woodward areas north and west, upper 90s this afternoon. Still excessive heat, though, south and east. Heat advisories, even heat warnings as you move that direction. Heat returns for all of us next week. Brief reprieve over the weekend. Most rainfall activity dissipating this morning. Still a few areas relatively close to us. Southeastern part of Custer County extending over into far southern Blaine County. Another area north of and east of Enid, extending southward or into northward into the southeastern part of Grant County, more specifically. Woodward's mesonet shows a tenth of an inch the last 12 hours. The drought monitor condition says they are unchanged. The latest monitor says exceptional drought present still in parts of Woodward, Roger Mills, Beckham, Washington, Kiowa counties. Covers about 2% of the state, just over it. Moderate extreme drought, they have combined to cover 44%. At this point, a little more than a third of the state remains drought-free. That's in eastern Oklahoma. The deadline to register to vote, update voter registration for the August 25th primary runoff is today. A number of runoff primaries will take place come August 25th. All voters eligible to vote on two state questions, which will appear on the ballot. Some voters may also have a nonpartisan election to decide. Voters are reminded that all runoff primary elections are closed. That means voters may participate in the party's runoff primary only if they're a registered voter of that party. State law does not permit party affiliation changes April through August on even-numbered years. Party affiliation changes submitted during that time processed after the end of August. Secretary of State of the Election Board, Paul Zirax, said individuals can register online in

0: person or by mail. Dozen governors from around the country converging on Oklahoma City this weekend, actually begun yesterday, to attend the summer meetings of the National Governors Association, chaired this year by Oklahoma's Governor Kevin Stitt. Gathering centered at the Omni Hotel in Oklahoma City, Stitt said U.S. Secretary of Homeland Security, former Oklahoma Senator Mark Wayne Mullen, will be among the federal officials meeting with state leaders. The governor, Stitt, and the incoming chairman, Wes Moore, he's a Democrat from Maryland, held a brief press conference yesterday afternoon. Crude oil prices settling lower yesterday. West Texas Intermediate down about 1%, less than a buck, to close at $81.15. West Texas up about $1.70 last check this morning. And natural gas prices up slightly yesterday to $2.76. Natural gas up about 3 pennies last check this morning. Mega Millions tonight has reset to $50 million for a prize. Powerball tomorrow, hefty $707 million for a jackpot. 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

0: against Colorado. In November, Texas Tech, it'll be salute to service. And on November 28th against Kansas, it'll be senior day for the Cowboys. That's a look at your weather, news, and sports with your 8 o'clock report on K101.
1: Plethora of activities going on this weekend around the listening area. Hope that you'll get out there and be a part of it. The weather will be much more favorable for that to occur.
0: The sun will only be slightly trying to kill us.
2: Not yeah, that was highs in the 90s, and we were all excited about it. That's what's coming straight to happen. Oh, it's only going to be 94. So, but anyway, it's a welcome relief from 105, 106, 7 heat index values, or those feel-like temperatures, 110 or above. So it is a brief break, if you will. But then back to over 100 air temperature highs next week, for much of next week. So.
3: Back from Mina last night, about 7, 8 o'clock, and it was still 102 on the vehicle.
1: Whew.
2: Let's see. We'll see you at the ceiling festivities parade tomorrow morning at 10:30. The third and final performance of the ceiling rodeo coming up tomorrow evening as the string of rodeos continue across this part of the world. Yet to come, what, Winoka Freedom?
3: Cherokee.
2: So anyway.
1: Beaver. Cow chip event.
2: Yep. So down the stretch we go for this summer.
1: We have some folks coming up next Tuesday that are going to join us in studio to talk about that. Is that correct?
3: I believe that's correct.
1: That's what it says on the calendar here.
2: Well, on the calendar, we always pay attention to the calendar.
0: A calendar we trust.
1: Yeah, that's about all we can trust around here.
2: We've talked a lot about the elections forthcoming, and there is a statewide that's drawing a lot of attention. It will be a statewide televised debate, and rarely do we make reference to Oklahoma City Television, but the folks at Channel 9 and their affiliated stations, sister station, if you will, Channel 6 over in Tulsa, both of them will be carrying a gubernatorial debate. I think it gets underway at 6:30 this coming Monday evening. On Channel 9, Channel 6, that will feature the Attorney General, Gettner Drummond. He's in the runoff with Mike Massey. They both want to be your next governor in Oklahoma to determine the winner there. Will face Cindy Munson, who's already qualified on the Democratic side. By the way, Cindy Munson will be a guest on our morning show here in just a little over a week on Monday morning, August the 10th. But I call attention to that because there are a lot of people out there that are maybe still undecided about who they, since there was so many Republican candidates in the initial primary, there are still some that are undecided who they want to select as the next governor. So anyway, Drummond and Massey's big statewide televised debate is coming up this next Monday. We'll remind you of that on Monday as well. But if you still haven't made up your mind, that might be a good opportunity for you to watch and listen closely to those two folks who want to be your next governor.
1: So listener, sending a text on the text line 580-254-1785 wanting to know if we had found the Abbott and Costello routine that Dan R. and I did many years ago. You need to understand our staff, everybody is here on the air. So no, we haven't had a chance to look, but we will. Where would we begin that search? Any idea?
2: Well, it's just real easy. Just punch in Abbott and Costello. Who's on first? It will pop up, and then it's most likely a YouTube deal. Then just play it on the radio.
1: I'm not talking about the Abbott and Costello original routine. I'm talking about the routine that Dan and I did.
2: But nobody cares about
1: that.
2: We want Abbott and Costello.
3: Apparently, there is
2: the real deal. We're
3: one
2: not
3: gonna person out there that cares.
1: Yes, because they sent me a text and wanted to know we'd been. Wow, I tell you what. Did we talk to a doctor or pharmacist? You know, we've got sponsors that are of the morning show that are hospital-type people. Can we get a prescription for nice pills? Is that available? Can we do that? Can we get that done, Mr. Sales Guy?
3: We're already working on it.
0: Then we'd have to get prescriptions for happy pills, for ache pills. I mean, there's a lot of things that go into that, Michael.
1: They don't have a one pill fits all?
3: We call those ailments, youngster.
1: Ailments?
3: Ailments.
1: He has ailments?
0: Oh, I have ailments.
3: Oh, you
0: I
3: do?
1: Okay. Oh, good Lord. Here we go. Nobody cares. You're just like my friends on the golf course. They start talking about doctor's visits. I'm like, no, we're not doing this. We are not doing this. Shut up. Donuts on the way somewhere. Somebody going to get some donuts here in a little while, courtesy of K101, right?
3: That's correct.
0: That's the plan. We'll be out and about on the prowl.
1: You two guys.

0: They're just a ball of fire. Well, if we get those nice pills, get some enthusiasm pills. You know what it is? You guys have low T. That's what it is. Low you tea. Both have low T.
1: I know you just not accuse us of having low T.
2: I don't drink green tea. What are you talking about?
0: Oh, my goodness. Okay. Oh, that's just good. Yeah. All right. So you kids have a lovely weekend. I'm going to be here until 10 minutes. Me and Mr. Producer, we're going to enjoy ourselves. I did have one thing I wanted to leave you with, though. Customer service. You know, and it goes hand in glove with you guys doing the donut thing. Uh-huh. What we do here at K101, and is one thing that I always talked about at Child Welfare, is what we need to do better with customer service. I experienced some great customer service the other day.
1: Oh, really?
0: Yes. I bought a new shirt, and it was just picking up way too much static electricity for me to wear. So I actually took it back to the store, told them what was going on, and you know what that store did?
1: What is that, Mike?
0: They gave me another golf polo that was free of charge. Clear in the studio, and it's just me and Mr. Producer till 10. 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No. Bet you think.

Good morning, Americans. It's Friday, and welcome, Michael in the Morning, and you sharing the final day of July in our third big hour of power on this Friday morning. Oh, my goodness, a little bit of an adjustment with the heat over the weekend. Isn't that crazy? We're talking about being in the mid-90s and it's cooler. Anyhow, details of the forecast coming up. We've been talking about it all morning long, though. 580-256-5101. 580-256-5101 or 580-254-1785, 580-254-1785. And we hope that you've gotten those numbers programmed into your phone. The first one, of course, the studio line here at K101. And the second one is the K101 text line. How about them apples, Bob? So love to hear from you. 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
3: 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Bit of a break over the weekend. Sunny and 99 today as we check weather together. That's the forecast for northwest Oklahoma. 100 in southwest Kansas and a slight chance of a shower. And then 102 in the panhandles with a slight chance of a shower. 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

0: 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Alan Jackson and Jimmy Buffett, they teamed up on that song years ago. It's 5 o'clock somewhere. 5 o'clock today is going to be your deadline to get yourself registered to vote in the runoff election coming up on the 25th of August in Oklahoma. Several races on the Republican side, one on the Democratic side, and everybody will be voting on a couple of state questions, okay? But if you want to vote, you've got to get yourself registered by 5 o'clock this afternoon. I'm told, and I've talked about it for 2 weeks now, that you need to go to your county election board office. But they tell me you can actually go online and register as well. A pretty easy-peasy, lemon-squeezy process. So, again, get it done by 5 o'clock today, whether it's in person or online, because the election coming up on August the 25th. 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
1: 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The OCA represents some 5,000 Oklahoma ranching families. 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Well, cattle futures continue to rebound from their oversold technical position yesterday. The rebound in futures gave rise to the potential for higher cash cattle trade today. Light cash activity did take place yesterday with some prices in the north at $232 to $234, $1 to $4 higher than last week. Dress cattle as much as $5 higher, and this may carry over to today as the strength in cattle futures this week may have changed the market landscape. Various estimates of death losses continue to circulate and are likely providing some of the support. Now, it was incredible to see hog futures erase much of July's gains in just 2 days. The violent correction from being overbought seems to be a bit overdone, but such is the case when stops are triggered and the market pancakes lower. The rebound from the lows Thursday may indicate technical selling has subsided. The National Daily Direct Afternoon Report showed cash down 74 cents at 101.05. Now, wheat futures down 5.25 cents early this morning, with hard red winter wheat September contract 726 and a quarter a bushel. The national average basis for hard red winter wheat 1 cent weaker, 57 cents under the September futures contract, while the DTN national hard red winter wheat index up 5 cents at 674. Now, for the week ending this past July 23rd, USDA reports an increase of about 10.5 million bushels of wheat export sales for the 26-27 marketing year. No sales for 27 and 28. Now, corn futures, they're down a penny and a half early today. The December contract's 466 and three quarters.

0: The bushel, the national average basis for corn steady, 29 cents under the September futures contract, while the DTN National Corn Index down 4 cents, 417. Soybean futures are down a penny and a half early today. The November contract, 1188 and a half per bushel. We're going to check all the futures in just a moment.
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0: Well, August live cattle is up 332, 231.22. October is up 347, 227.45. August feeder cattle up 220, 346.47. September is up 380 at 342.45. August hogs down 225, 98.42. October is down 235 at 83.35. Kansas City wheat, September is up 5 1/4, 730 and 3/4. December is up 6 cents, 746 and 3/4. Chicago wheat, September up 2 3/4, 663 and a half. December is up 3 3/4, 681 and a half. September corn is down 3 1/4, 445 and 3/4. December is down 3 1/4, 468 and a half penny.
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3: K101, K101Online.com, sunny 99 in northwest Oklahoma today. Slight chance of a shower, 96 in southwest Kansas and about 102 in the Panhandles. Wind will be from the south-southwest 5 to 15, picking up to 20 and 25 this afternoon. Clear sky overnight in northwest Oklahoma, 68, 65 in southwest Kansas, 69 in the Panhandles. And then tomorrow, look at this. 94 for a top in northwest Oklahoma, 90 in southwest Kansas, and 95 in the Panhandles. 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

有浪漫，我们疯。Crying as she tells you that your brother is not coming home.

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Again, a reminder for you, the second annual Back to School Bash taking place tomorrow over at Fairview. It's at the Blackledge Event Center. Gets underway at 10. It lasts until 2. They'll have a bounce house, yard games, lunch going to be provided as well, free haircuts, backpacks, reusable water bottles, food boxes, and much, much more. And again,

0: more. And again, that is coming up tomorrow. Major County Health Department going to be there to help with the immunizations. So that is tomorrow, the second annual Back to School Bash over in Fairview at the Blackledge Event Center. Well, another Michael in the Morning sent you. 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
1: Yeah, kind of came back for a second cousin's wedding. First time she'd been home in a year or two. Just in time for the rehearsal dinner.

K101, K101online.com, and this is partly personal. Thank you, Paul Harvey, on a Friday. Yesterday, I had to go to the doctor's office and get a checkup on my leg. You know, remember 6 weeks ago, I got bit by the cat. Anyhow, all of that being said, while I was in there, there was a man that was handcuffed and getting interrogated by police. And, you know, those waiting rooms are small, and you can't but help but overhear conversations. And the guy was telling the doctor and the police officer, and as it turns out, anybody who could hear him, he told me, he said, "Hey, look, my eyes burn during sex." To which the police officer looked at him and said, "Well, that's normally from the pepper spray."

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0: ABC News, I'm Sherry Preston. A migrant crisis unfolding in Spain as 60,000 people are believed to have rushed the border between Morocco and the Spanish enclave of Ceuta, trying to claim asylum.
1: Around border fences or using boats, a number of them we know have drowned. Officials say they know about at least 19 people who've died. Spain has deployed its military to try and restore order here.
0: A death toll has now grown to 34 people, says ABC's James Longman. It's believed about half of those who crossed the border have now returned back to Morocco. A bus crash in Algeria this morning has left 25 people dead, more than 40 hurt, the bus plunging into a deep ravine. President Trump claims a deal has been reached for Hamas to disarm and destroy its tunnel network in Gaza and for Israel to withdraw its forces. A heat dome is settling in over the west. Downtown Los Angeles under extreme heat warning from Friday through Sunday. An all-time high temperature could be set in Las Vegas this weekend. This is ABC News. Seattle's police chief is out of a job following the mass shooting at a food festival that left three people dead. ABC's Alex Stone explains.
2: Public anger grew against Seattle Police Chief Sean Barnes and Seattle's mayor over the city's response to the shooting and the lack of basic information that came from the city in the hours after the shooting. The chief, who was appointed in Seattle in late 2024 with the

0: goal of modernizing and rebuilding the police department has been under scrutiny for his lack of ties to the city and frequently leaving town. Reports emerged on Wednesday the mayor had asked Barnes to resign. On Thursday afternoon, that resignation letter was made public. Alex Stone, ABC News.
1: President Trump holds a cabinet meeting today, but it won't be at the White House where it usually is. He's taking those in top administration positions on a road trip to Camp David, which every president since FDR has used. President Trump predicts it will be a, quote, lot of fun and something different for the cabinet to experience together. Sherry Preston, ABC News.
2: I'm U.S. Transportation Secretary Sean Duffy. We all seem to be in a rush these days, from work to driving our kids around. 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So follow the speed limit, enjoy the drive, maybe bring some snacks for the kids, and know that along the way, you're getting quality time with your family.
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9: 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Your K101 weather, sunny skies this afternoon with near 25-mile-an-hour wind gusts, high temperatures of 99, mostly clear skies tonight, 20-mile-an-hour wind gusts and overnight lows of 68. Sunny again tomorrow, light winds, high temperatures of 94 in the tri-state. The OSBI announced last night that former Okarchee Chief of Police Forrest Smith has been arrested in connection to fraud allegations when he served as chief from 2018 through 2024. The OSBI said the Canadian County District Attorney's Office had requested an investigation in February of last year. The request came as a result of an audit conducted in 2024 when Smith notarized an affidavit attesting that he had complied with the audit process. However, that affidavit had a notary signature from a supervisor within the department who was not at work that day. The OSBI says during their investigation, it was determined that Smith used the signature and notary stamp without permission. Yesterday, Smith turned himself in the Canadian County Detention Center and was booked into jail. The trial of former Southwestern Oklahoma State student Cameron Lewis will move forward after a Chickasaw Nation district judge ruled this week there is enough evidence for the criminal case to proceed. Lewis faces felony charges of second-degree homicide, tampering with evidence, and abuse of a corpse following a fellow student Logan Musial's disappearance in September of last year. Lewis will be due back in court on September 15th. In sports on K101, KWOX, FM Woodward, powered by Lucky Star Casinos, the Oklahoma Coaches Association concluded their All-State Week last night with a football game at Central Oklahoma. The West grabbed a 32-16 win over the East. It was Jones's Asen Hansen leading the way for the West squad, throwing for 230 yards and three touchdowns. The USA Softball International Cup began pool play yesterday in Oklahoma City. The United States captured a pair of wins. The national team shut out Australia 12-0. The elite team got past China Taipei 6-4. This afternoon, the elite team will face America Samoa at 4 o'clock. The national team draws Canada at 7. That's a look at your weather, news, and sports with your 9 o'clock report on K101.

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Good morning, Americans. It's Friday. It's our final hour of power on the final day of July 20 and 26. Pleasure to have you alongside. Forecast pretty good for a couple of days, and then the heat returns with a vengeance early next week. 99 today in northwest Oklahoma, 95 in southwest Kansas, and about 101 in the Panhandles. 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

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We've had a delightful morning. Bad Dad Joke Friday. Always fun. We appreciate it. And do we have time to do this one, Mr. Producer? We do? I mean, it's just you and I now, right? The clowns left us shortly after 8, so we can do whatever we want now? Okay, good. Here's one that was sent to us in the last 15, 20 minutes. And I'm going to try to get through it without laughing, because when I first read it, oh my goodness, I'm glad I wasn't drinking milk. Anyhow, I'm going to set the scene for you. Okay, we're in a restaurant, right? We're in a restaurant having dinner, and the waitress comes over and says, "Sir," because that's how waitresses talk. "Sir, I see that your glass is empty. Would you like to have another?" To which the patron looked at the waitress and said, "Why would I want two empty glasses?"

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Not too early to start planning follow days. We'll get underway on October 23rd. 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Follow days coming your way. If you want to get a booth, and that's what this person wanted, if you want to get a booth, call and talk to our own Sean Miller, 580-254-256, 4101. That's 580-256.

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That's 580-256-4101. 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
0: 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Sunshine 99 today in Northwest Oklahoma. It'll be 95 in Southwest Kansas. Slight chance of a shower, and 101 in the Panhandles under a sunny sky. Wind will be from the south southwest at about 5 to 15, picking up to 20 and 25 this afternoon. Tonight, clear sky, 68 Northwest Oklahoma, 65 in Southwest Kansas, and 69 in the Panhandles. And then tomorrow, sunny, 94 Northwest Oklahoma.

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1: 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August live cattle up 20 cents to 31.42. October's down 2 cents to 27.42. December is up 5 cents to 26.77. August feeder cattle up 20 cents at 346.67. September is up 10 cents, 342.55. October is up 17 cents, 334.20.
2: Through the Wheat Checkoff, the Oklahoma Wheat Commission supports the efforts of wheat breeder Dr. Brett Carver and his wheat breeding team at OSU as they develop new varieties for Oklahoma and the Southern Great Plains. The newest release just announced, Wyatt.
3: The genetics will sound familiar. Half of it is Smith's Gold, because the other half is very different. And so this is coming from Romania. The Eastern European wheat sector, that is so important to us. That genetics just fits the Great Plains, particularly the southern and central Great Plains, extremely well. I remember seeing the first set of progenies that came from that cross, and I thought, my gosh, this is just heads and shoulders visually above everything else.
2: Dr. Carver says Wyatt has tremendous yield potential.
3: You know, we need to continue to increase that yield potential so farmers still have that competitive edge.
2: The Oklahoma Wheat Commission, working hard for Oklahoma wheat producers.
1: Kansas City wheat, September is down 20 and a half, 710 and a quarter. December is down 20 and a quarter at 726 and a half. Chicago wheat, September, down 19 three quarters, 643 and three quarters. December is down 20 and a quarter at 661 and a quarter. September corn's down 4 cents, 441 three quarters. December is down 3 3/4, 464 and three quarters. August soybeans up 1 3/4, 1179. September is up a quarter penny, 1172 and a half. December cotton's up 80 at 8147. March up 83, 8308. 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

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Got to tell you, this sounds like so much fun. I hope that you will participate. I know I'm planning on it. The National Night Out coming up on Tuesday at Crystal Beach Park in Woodward. Free admission. All ages are welcome. It goes from 5 until 7. Bring the family out. Going to be, popsicles and water free of charge, free hot dogs, and free watermelon. They'll have music by Jenna DeWeese. An axe-throwing competition will take place. I will stay far, far away from that, I promise. My arm is not what it used to be. And there's going to be a water parade, all right? It's been hot, been brutal. You're going to get a chance to get wet. It'll be fun. So be a part of it.

on. So be a part of it. Again, coming up on Tuesday night of next week, National Night Out. And Crystal Beach Park in Woodward, 5 to 7. 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

0: 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Well, that's it. We're done. History, vapor, smoke, nothing but a fond memory. Good Lord willing, I'm back tomorrow morning at 6 to do it all over again. Make sure you have a fantastic... No, that's Monday morning, isn't it? Wow, it is the weekend. Have a great weekend. I'll see you Monday. 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

0: ABC News, I'm Sherry Preston. President Trump saying U.S. negotiators have reached a deal in Gaza. Hamas would lay down its weapons if Israel agrees to withdraw from the territory. Mick Mulroy is former Deputy Assistant Secretary of Defense for the Middle East.
1: If this does happen, then this is a big deal for the 20-point peace plan and for the people of Gaza. It needs to happen. It should be a public acknowledgement, and they couldn't, of course, put those caveats on when they make those public acknowledgments.
0: Nearly three dozen migrants dying in a chaotic crossing. They were from Morocco trying to make it into Spain. The prime minister is visiting the enclave where it happened today. A heat dome settling in over the west. Las Vegas could reach a new record high temperature this weekend, and Oregon is on high alert for wildfires. New York's attorney general is suing the online betting platform Kalshi, saying the prediction market is essentially gambling because it's based on chance rather than skill. Kalshi describes it as sad political theater. This is ABC News. New details into the death of Nolan Wells, the 18-year-old who was found dead after a July 4th boat trip with friends in Mississippi.
2: Officials familiar with the investigation say the medical examiner has now completed the official autopsy, but it's not been made public. The report will be sent to a grand jury for review. The family's attorney says his team is analyzing audio tapes and ocean data from the day Wells disappeared to try to determine how he died.
0: ABC's Sophie Flay. People just aren't reaching for wine so much these days, it seems, and grape growers are taking drastic steps because of it.
3: California vineyard owners say they've been forced to rip out their grape crops or burn them because of slumping wine sales. They say they've removed thousands of acres, hoping to rebalance the market's oversupply. They blame the slump mostly on a shift in drinking habits. Studies show demand for wine has dropped significantly, especially among younger consumers.
0: That's ABC's Hannah Bata. I'm Sherry Preston, ABC News.
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4: Your K101 weather forecast, sunshine this afternoon. North winds gusting to 25 miles an hour with highs near 99. Clear tonight, lows around 68. Sunny tomorrow, light winds, highs near 94. Clear in 65 tomorrow night. Sunshine Sunday, Monday, and Tuesday. Highs mid-90s on Sunday. We'll be around 100 again Monday and Tuesday. 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

Hey, 101 weather, sunshine this afternoon. Winds from the north, they'll gust to around 25 miles an hour. Highs near 99. We've got you covered on K101.

0: ABC News, I'm Sherry Preston. President Trump has arrived at Camp David for a meeting that should begin shortly, a cabinet meeting. On Thursday night, the president announced that U.S. negotiators had reached a deal in Gaza. Hamas would lay down its weapons if Israel agrees to withdraw from the territory. The question is, who goes first? Here's ABC's Karen Travers.
1: There are a lot of questions about the timeline on this, essentially a who goes first to make this happen. But this would be a significant move if it actually comes to fruition. But that's a big if, because there are a lot of questions about how this could actually pan out at this point.
0: A heat dome across the West, putting about 70 million people under warnings. Las Vegas could reach its hottest temperature ever this weekend. As for the Pacific Northwest, wildfires are the main concern. The state of New York has sued Kalshi, alleging its prediction market is nothing more than illegal, unlicensed gambling, in a large part because outcomes depend on chance rather than skill. This is ABC News.
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1: 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Your K101 weather. Sunny skies continue this afternoon with near 25 mile an hour wind gusts, high temperatures of 99. Mostly clear skies tonight, 20 mile an hour wind gusts, and overnight lows down to 68. Sunny skies tomorrow, light winds, high temperatures of 94 in the tri-state. The OSBI announced yesterday that former Okarchi Chief of Police Forrest Smith has been arrested in connection to fraud allegations when he served as chief from 2018 through 2024. The OSBI said the Canadian County District Attorney's Office requested the investigation in February of last year. It came as a result of an audit that was conducted in 2024 when Smith notarized an affidavit attesting that he had complied with the audit process. However, the affidavit had a notary signature from a supervisor within the department who was not at work that day. During the OSBI investigation, it was determined that Smith used the signature and notary stamp without permission. Yesterday, Smith turned himself into the Canadian County Detention Center and was booked into jail. The trial of former Southwestern Oklahoma State student Cameron Lewis will move forward after a Chickasaw Nation district judge ruled there is enough evidence for the criminal case to proceed. Lewis faces felony charges of second-degree homicide, tampering with evidence, and abuse of a corpse following fellow student Logan Musel's disappearance in September of last year. Lewis will be back in court on September 15th. In sports on K101, KWOX, FM Woodward, powered by Lucky Star Casinos, the USA Softball International Cup continues pool play today in Oklahoma City. The United States elite team will face American Samoa at 4, while the national team draws Canada tonight at 7. That's a look at your weather, news, and sports with your 11 o'clock report on K101.

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0: Well, cattle futures continue to rebound from their oversold technical position yesterday. The rebound in futures gave rise to the potential for higher cash cattle trade. Light cash activity took place on Thursday with live prices in the north marked at 232 to 234, which is $1 to $4 higher than last week. Dressed

0: cattle as much as 5 higher, and there may be some carryover today as the strength in cattle futures this week may have changed the market landscape a bit. Now, it was incredible to see hog futures erase much of July's gains in just 2 days. The violent correction from being overbought seemed to be a bit overdone, but such is the case when stops are triggered and the market pancakes lower. The rebound from the lows Thursday may indicate technical selling has subsided. Now, after initial bullish surge Thursday, wheat futures are selling off again early today, with the September Kansas City board now done roughly 35% from Thursday's marked high. The brief rally was attributed to more reports of ship and port attacks in the Black Sea at midweek, a situation which remains turbulent by all reports to close the week. Wheat futures, regardless, are headed for a fourth session lower out of 5 this week. We'll check all the futures in a moment.
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2: Yes, we're excited to announce the launch of the Route 66 Beef Trail Pass, a free interactive digital passport created to celebrate the 100th anniversary of Route 66 while showcasing the rich beef heritage found along America's most iconic highway. 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
0: Well, August live cattle's up 87 at 232.10. October's up 42 at 227.87. December is up 55 at 227.27. August feeder cattle up 130, 347.77. September is up 172 at 344.17. October is up 187 at 335.90. Kansas City wheat, September down 25 and a quarter, 705 and a half. December is down 24 and three quarters, 722. September Chicago wheat's down 26 and a quarter, 637 and a quarter. The December is down 26 and three quarters, 654 and three quarters. September corn's down 4 and a quarter, 441 and a half. December is down 3 and three quarters, 464 and three quarters. August soybeans up 2 cents, 1179 and a quarter. September is down 2 cents, 1172. December cotton is up 30, 8097. March is up 40, 8265. September crude's up 209. Dave Lanning on the radio, Oklahoma Ag Network, and K101.
3: Your K101 weather forecast, sunshine this afternoon. North winds gusting to 25 miles an hour with highs near 99. Clear tonight, lows around 68. Sunny tomorrow, light winds, highs near 94. Clear and 65 tomorrow night. Sunshine Sunday, Monday, and Tuesday. Highs mid-90s on Sunday. We'll be around 100 again Monday and Tuesday. We've got you covered on K101.

0: Auction bringing the market report for Thursday, July 23rd. On Thursday, we sold 706 head compared to 960 head last week and 1,994 head a year ago, bringing the grand total to 969 head for the week. All in all, really just a lot of volatility within the market over the last few weeks. All things considered, I thought the market was really good. 380 pound steers brought 555, 4 1/4 weight steers 510 to 540, 540 pound steers brought from 426 to 460, 575 pound steers brought from 415 to 430, 590 pound steers brought from 403 to 449, and then 655 pound steers brought from 365 to 419.75. That included two kind of highlight deals, had 107 all black steer calves, weigh 593, bring 449, and 75 at the bigger brothers, weighing 652, bring 420. Heifer market was really good as well. Had some 365 pound heifers bring from 435 to 480. 4 1/4 weight heifers, 427.5 to 452.50. 510 pound heifers brought from 372 to 385. 585 pound heifer calves, 3 1/4 to 352.5. And then had some big heifers weigh 890 pounds, bring from 294 to 308. All in all, the market was really exceptional. 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Please feel free to give me a call anytime, Seth Hale, 940-256-0741. 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
5: Hey, 101 weather, sunshine this afternoon. Winds from the north, they'll gust to around 25 miles an hour. Highs near 99. We've got you covered on K101.

0: ABC News, I'm Chuck Sievertson. President Trump holding a cabinet meeting at Camp David right now, saying this about the midterm elections and immigration.
1: If we're not in office, our country will be invaded at levels that made Spain look small time.
0: About 60,000 migrants have entered a Spanish region from Morocco in the past 24 hours, says a local official. About half have gone back voluntarily, says Spain's government. On President Trump's announced deal on Gaza, he says Hamas agrees to disarm. But Hamas says only later if a Palestinian state is created, something Israel adamantly rejects. New York is suing Kalshi, alleging its prediction market is nothing more than illegal, unlicensed gambling, saying outcomes depend more on chance than skill. Kalshi insists its event contracts are federally regulated derivatives outside the scope of state gaming laws. American oil and gas companies report massive spring profits. This is ABC News.
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4: 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Your K101 weather, sunny skies this afternoon with near 25 mile-an-hour wind gusts, high temperatures of 99, mostly clear skies tonight, 20 mile-an-hour wind gusts and overnight lows of 68. Sunny again tomorrow, light winds, high temperatures of 94 in the tri-state. The OSBI announced last night that former Okarchi Chief of Police Forrest Smith has been arrested in connection to fraud allegations when he served as chief from 2018 through 2024. The OSBI said the Canadian County District Attorney's Office had requested an investigation in February of last year. The request came as a result of an audit conducted in 2024 when Smith notarized an affidavit attesting that he had complied with the audit process. However, that affidavit had a notary signature from a supervisor within the department who was not at work that day. The OSBI says during their investigation, it was determined that Smith used the signature and notary stamp without permission. Yesterday, Smith turned himself in the Canadian County Detention Center and was booked into jail. The trial of former Southwestern Oklahoma State student Cameron Lewis will move forward after a Chickasaw Nation district judge ruled this week there is enough evidence for the criminal case to proceed. Lewis faces felony charges of second-degree homicide, tampering with evidence, and abuse of a corpse following a fellow student Logan Musel's disappearance in September of last year. Lewis will be due back in court on September 15th. In sports on K101, KWOX, FM Woodward, powered by Lucky Star Casinos. The USA Softball International Cup continues pool play today in Oklahoma City. The United States elite team set to face American Samoa at 4 o'clock, while the national team draws Canada tonight at 7. That's a look at your weather, news, and sports with your noon report on K101.

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0: As we come to the end of July, it's been a crazy month for cattle prices. A lot of roller coaster action. Livestock market economist Dr. Darrell Peel with us again today. Darrell, what about these crazy markets right now?
3: Yeah, we've had a big correction here in the month of July, and it's really led by the futures market. And I think there's a couple things behind that. Part of it is just it's normal for particularly the futures market. If you have a long run either direction, but in this case, we've been in a long bull market for 3 years now. And so it's normal in the course of a bull market to periodically see a correction. Traders want to square up positions, take a little money off the table, reset some positions. So they're looking for an opportunity to do that. It's summertime now. I think part of this is summer doldrums. You know, it's just everything kind of goes lax a little bit in the summertime. You know, once we start a correction, there's a technical element to it. Basically, the computers take over and kind of run the market for a short period of time until they exhaust all of those trips and stops that are in there. And I think it's about done. I think we've about bottomed. That's the indication at this point. And so, you know, we'll pick it back up. Nothing's really changed in the market. The fundamentals haven't changed. My outlook hasn't changed. This is just another correction.
0: And this level of correction, not that unusual.
3: No, it really isn't. I mean, you know, if you look at it, I mean, it's big numbers because we're at such high levels. But it obviously it makes people very nervous when you see that. The cash markets come down because of the pressure from the futures markets. But again, they'll bounce back here as we go forward. We're historically tight. You know, the first estimate, if you will, of the 2026 calf crop in this mid-year cattle number is down again. They actually added to last year's number slightly.

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For our cow sale Monday, July 27th, we sold 167 head. For our calf and yearling sale Tuesday, July 28th, we sold 1,101 head for total receipts for the week of 1,268 head. We had 106 yearling steers weighing 922, bring 327.75. 13 yearling steers weighing 822, bring 347.50. 27 yearling steers weighing 740, bring 367. 5 yearling steers weighing 639, bring 405. And 11 weaned steers weighing 574, bring 440. 30 guaranteed open heifers weighing 1,012, bring 274. 21 guaranteed open heifers weighing 854, bring 306. 71 guaranteed open heifers weighing 793, bring 313.50. 14 guaranteed open heifers weighing 611, bring 367.50. And 36 weaned heifers weighing 540, bring 370. Running age pairs are up to $4,350. Running age bred cows are up to $3,200. Packer cows are up to $1.80, and packer bulls are up to $2.28. The receipts were really light this week due to the extreme heat and the market pressure from the border trade. The overall market was softer on calves and yearlings, very steady on cows, with plain cattle and unweaned calves taking the biggest hits. That being said, the dollars per head on these cattle are not horrible. They are just not what it was a month ago. Push the pencil on it, but these prices can be workable going forward if you are needing to sell older cows, calves, or grass yearlings. Call us if you have any questions. For your cattle marketing needs, call the Beaver County Stockyards at 580-625-3051. And serving the High Plains since 1931, the Beaver County Stockyards, where a handshake is still a contract.

0: Good day, everyone. Dave Lanning on the Radio Oklahoma Ag Network. Time to take a look at our stockers and feeders here on this Friday. And we've got the latest from the stockyards, the feedlots, and we're going to update your futures as well when we return in a moment here on K101.
1: So you said there's an unclaimed property program in Oklahoma. What is that?
2: In the Treasury Department, there is an unclaimed property division, and that's basically like the lost and found bin for people's valuables in the state of Oklahoma.
1: So if I forgot to change my address and I had a check that I never received, is that something that will be there?
2: It could be. We have over $1 billion in the unclaimed property division, and we would really like to get that back to the people it belongs to.
1: Yeah, it's a lot of money.
2: Big check.
3: Go to yourmoney.ok.gov.
0: The Oklahoma Cattlemen's Association is a member-led and driven organization with a vision to be the leadership that serves, strengthens, and advocates for the Oklahoma cattle industry. OCA exists to defend the beef cattle industry at our nation's capital, our state legislature, and in the media. The OCA represents some 5,000 Oklahoma ranching families. OCA membership includes a $10,000 theft reward program, monthly issues of the Oklahoma Cowman magazine, and a lot more. 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Well, with the cash cattle market not having traded many cattle yet this week, more trades going to need to develop throughout the day if packers want to avoid being short bought headed into next week. So far this week, Southern live cattle traded mostly $231 to $232. Northern dressed cattle at $365. Boxed beef, though, is higher here at midday today. Choice is up $1.03, $361.53. 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Woodward livestock this week, 1,630 head. Not enough comparable trade for a trend, but a higher undertone was noted. Feeder cattle steers, medium large ones, the three weights, 452. Four to five weights, 402 to 480. 5 to 6 weights, 416 to 440. 6 to 7 weights, 330 to 388. 7 to 8 weights, 338.75 to 364. 8 to 9 weights, 316 to 353. 9 to 1,000 pounds at 308 to 332. Apache livestock, 970.

0: He had 907 head. Feeder steers tested with a higher undertone. We'll check the futures in a moment.
1: Through the Wheat Checkoff, the Oklahoma Wheat Commission supports the efforts of wheat breeder Dr. Brett Carver and his wheat breeding team at OSU as they develop new varieties for Oklahoma and the Southern Great Plains. The newest release just announced, Wyatt.
2: The genetics will sound familiar. Half of it is Smith's Gold, because the other half is very different. And so this is coming from Romania. The Eastern European wheat sector, that is so important to us. That genetics just fits the Great Plains, particularly the southern and central Great Plains, extremely well. I remember seeing the first set of progenies that came from that cross, and I thought, my gosh, this is just heads and shoulders visually above everything else.
1: Dr. Carver says Wyatt has tremendous yield potential.
2: You know, we need to continue to increase that yield potential so farmers still have that competitive edge.
1: The Oklahoma Wheat Commission, working hard for Oklahoma wheat producers.
0: Well, August live cattle up 47 cents, 231.70. October's down 10 cents at 227.35. And December is up 35 cents, 227.07. August feeder cattle up 32 cents, 346.80. September is up 60 cents, 343.05. October is up 77 cents, 334.80. Kansas City wheat, September down 26 at 704.75. December's down 25 and a half at 721.25. Chicago wheat, September down 28 cents, 635.5. December is down 27.75, 653.75. September corn is down 6 cents, 439.75. December is down 5.5, 463. August soybeans up a quarter penny, 1177.5. September is down 2.25, 1170. December cotton, that is, up 46 at 81.13. March up 55, 82.80. September crude up 90 at 84.49. 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
3: Your K101 weather forecast, sunshine this afternoon. North winds gusting to 25 miles an hour with highs near 99. Clear tonight, lows around 68. Sunny tomorrow, light winds, highs near 94. Clear and 65 tomorrow night. Sunshine Sunday, Monday, and Tuesday. Highs mid-90s on Sunday. We'll be around 100 again Monday and Tuesday. 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

Good day, everyone. Dave Lanning on the radio, Oklahoma Ag Network. Time to take a look at our agricultural markets at midday. And with the cash cattle market not having traded many cattle yet this week, more trades going to need to develop throughout the day if packers want to avoid being short bought headed into next week. As we hit midday, wheat futures have broken heavily lower, seemingly as month-end profit-taking coincides with caution ahead of a weekend typical of a geopolitically driven market. As a testament to the rapid pace of the rally through July, however, September Kansas City futures are just now again testing their 20-day moving average and so far holding. We're going to take a timeout when we come back. The latest from the stockyards, feedlots,

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0: 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Northern dressed cattle about 365. Still do see, I think we could see some additional cattle trade later today. Boxed beef is higher at midday. 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Now, Woodward Livestock, 1,630 head. Not enough comparable trades for a trend this week, but a higher undertone was noted. Feeder cattle steers, medium large ones, 3 weights, 452. 4 to 5 weights, 402 to 480. 5 to 6 weights, 416 to 440. 6 to 7 weights, 330 to 338 to 388. 7 to 8 weights, 338.75 to 364. 8 to 9 weights, 316 to 353. 9 with 1,000 pounds, 308 to 332. Apache livestock yesterday, 907 head. Feeder steers, lightly tested with a higher undertone. Heifers, not enough cattle for a test. The steer and heifer calves, unevenly steady. And slaughter cows and slaughter bulls, 2 to 3 lower. Feeder cattle steers, medium large ones, 2 to 3 weights, 650 to 695. 3 to 4 weights, 520 to $6. 4 to 5 weights, 445 to 518. 5 to 6 weights, 385 to 450. 6 to 7 weights, 355 to 380. 7 to 8 weights, 335 to 377. Over 800 pounds, 334. Over 900 pounds, 312.50. And winter livestock, Pratt, Kansas, 205 head yesterday. Not enough steers or heifers for a market test. A demand was moderate, slaughter cows steady to 4 lower, and not enough slaughter bulls for a test. Feeder cattle steers, medium large ones, 3 to 4 weights, 550 to 562. 4 to 5 weights, 452.50. Over 500 pounds, 440. 8 to 9 weights, 320 to 340. Over 900 pounds, 321. We're going to take a break. We've got all your futures coming up in just a moment.
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0: August live cattle up 62 cents, 231.85. October's up 20, 227.65. December is up 55 cents, 227.27. August feeder cattle up 90 cents, 347.37. September is up 95 cents at 343.40, and October is up $1.32 at 335.35. Kansas City wheat, September down 25 cents at 705.75. December's down 24.5, 722.25. Chicago wheat, September down 27.25. 636.25. December is down 26.75 at 654.75. September corn down 7.5, 438.25. December is down 7.25 at 461.25. August soybeans down 3 1/4, 11.74. September's down 4 cents, 11.68 1/4. December

0: We're cotton up 53, 81.20. March is up 62, 82.87. September crude's up a dollar, 84.59. September natural gas down 3 cents. 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

0: Join the Fairview Livestock Auction Saturday, August 8th at noon for their summer replacement stock sale. Expecting over 700 replacement females, showcasing some of the best quality and top-end genetics that can be offered. Over 200 spring pairs, 100 bred heifers, and over 400 young fall and spring calving cows will be shown. Early consignments include from Stillwater, 250 fancy John Griswold fall calving cows, 3 to 5 year olds bred to Griswold Angus and Sim Angus bulls. 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
4: Hey, 101 weather, sunshine this afternoon. Winds from the north, they'll gust to around 25 miles an hour. Highs near 99. We've got you covered on K101.

0: ABC News, I'm Chuck Sievertson. President Trump at a cabinet meeting at Camp David in the past hours, taking credit for what he calls a deal with Israel and Hamas.
1: Nobody thought that would be possible, to disarm Hamas. That shows you how much success we're having with Iran.
0: Hamas says it will disarm only later if a Palestinian state is created, something Israel adamantly rejects. On Iran's military, Trump repeated it's been, his word, obliterated.
1: They've got some left, but soon they won't have some left.
0: Spain's government and local officials say about 60,000 migrants crossed the border, entering a Spanish region from Morocco in the past 24 hours. Local officials say about 48,000 have gone back voluntarily. FBI investigating a suspected Iranian cyber attack on Minnesota water systems. Officials saying hackers knocked offline dozens of water systems. Shortages caused by the Iran war led to American oil and gas companies reporting massive spring profits. This is ABC News. Officials in the western U.S. urge caution as a dangerous heat wave continues through the weekend. ABC's Trevor Ault.
2: 70 million Americans are on alert for dangerous heat, with the Southwest especially in the crosshairs. And with that scorching heat comes an elevated fire threat. In Sonoma County, the Woodside Fire, burning more than 140 acres, prompting evacuations and shutting down part of Highway 1, crews battling the flames from the air. Downtown Los Angeles is under an extreme heat warning Friday through Sunday.
0: At least three heat-related deaths have been reported in Idaho. CBS analyst and former NFL star Tony Romo has been placed on leave from his hosting duties following his drunk driving arrest in Wisconsin earlier this month. Be replaced by J.J. Watt until further notice. In Illinois, Sean Grayson, former Illinois sheriff's deputy who was convicted of murder in the fatal shooting of Sonia Massey, was denied early release today. Been seeking it following a cancer diagnosis. Chuck Sievertson, ABC News.
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6: Your K101 weather forecast, sunshine this afternoon through this evening. A clear sky tonight. We'll see lows around 68. Tomorrow, sunny, light winds, highs near 94, clear in 65 tomorrow night. Sunshine for your Sunday, Monday, and Tuesday. Highs in the mid-90s on Sunday. We'll be around 100 Monday and Tuesday. 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

K101 weather, sunshine this afternoon through this evening. A clear sky tonight, lows around 68. Sunny tomorrow, light winds, highs near 94. We've got you covered on K101.

0: ABC News, I'm Chuck Severinsen. President Trump at a cabinet meeting at Camp David expressing frustration after recently describing negotiations with Iran optimistically, but...
1: I'm losing faith in them because they do lie and they do misrepresent. Well, the other day, the five missiles were shot. We knocked them down, but we were in the midst of a negotiation.
0: On Iran's military, Trump repeated it's been obliterated.
1: They've got some left, but soon they won't have some left.
0: The president taking credit for what he calls a deal with Israel and Hamas. Hamas says it will disarm only later if a Palestinian state is created, something Israel adamantly rejects. Spain's government and local officials say about 60,000 migrants crossed the border entering a Spanish region from Morocco in the past 24 hours. Local officials say about 48,000 have gone back voluntarily. Shortages caused by the Iran war lead to American oil companies reporting massive profits. This is ABC News. Federal officials now issuing warnings to water systems around the country after dozens of cyber attacks targeted water systems in Minnesota earlier this week and prompted some boil water orders. ABC's Andrea Fujii says many officials are looking to Iran.
2: The FBI has not confirmed Iran's involvement, but officials suspect Iran because it appears the goal of the attacks was to disrupt services as opposed to obtaining ransom money. In 2023, hackers with ties to Iran hacked a water treatment plant near Pittsburgh, saying they targeted the plant for using equipment made in Israel.
0: In Indiana, a 15-year-old boy has been sentenced to 100 years in prison after he was convicted of a gang-related shooting that left one woman dead and two others injured in a reported botched hit on a witness. The boy's 17-year-old co-defendant received 125 years. San Francisco robotics startup has begun offering home cleaning services for city residents using humanoid robots. Chuck Severinsen, ABC News.
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101. If you are traveling on Highway 412-270 between Woodward and Fort Supply Lake, use caution traveling there. There's a grass fire there on Highway 270 and about County Road 36, right in that area. Fire crews in that scene, multiple crews working that grass fire, but use caution. They're traveling along Highway 270 between Woodward and Fort Supply Lake. There's going to be a lot of emergency crews on the roadway battling that grass fire.

101 covering your country with John Morgan, Kid Myself. If you're traveling northwest of Woodward between Woodward and Fort Supply on Highway 270, use caution. Fire crews battling a grass fire around County Road 36 and 270, right in that area. Fire crews, multiple fire crews working that grass fire, so use caution. Be on the lookout for emergency.

0: the vehicles, and if you can avoid that area, do so. Once again, the grass fire, fire crews battling that fire. County Road 36 and Highway 270, right in that area between Woodward and Fort Supply Lake.
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2: 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He's driving.

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3: Your K101 weather forecast, sunshine this afternoon through this evening, a clear sky tonight. We'll see lows around 68. Tomorrow, sunny, light winds, highs near 94, clear and 65 tomorrow night. Sunshine for your Sunday, Monday, and Tuesday, highs in the mid-90s on Sunday. Will be around 100 Monday and Tuesday. 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

0: is a look at your closing markets from the Radio Oklahoma Ag Network. August live cattle closed up 52 cents at 231.75. October down 20 cents at 227.25. December up 22 cents at 226.95. August feeder cattle closed up 155 at 348.02. September up 132 at 343.77. October up 132 at 335.35. We'll check your grains up next.
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0: Kansas City hard red winter wheat for September closed down 23 and a quarter at 707 and a half. December down 23 even at 723 and three quarters. Chicago wheat for September closed down 24 and a quarter at 639 and a quarter. December down 24 at 657 and a half. September corn closed down 5 at 440 and three quarters. December down 4 and a half at 464. August soybeans closed down 5 and a quarter at 1172. September down 1 and a half at 1170 and three quarters. December cotton closed up 112 points at 81.79. March up 111 points at 83.36. I'm Carly Davenport for the Oklahoma Farm Report.

Hey, 101, fire crews continuing to battle a grass fire between Woodward and Fort Supply Lake, about County Road 36 and Highway 270, right in that area. Multiple fire crews on the scene. Use caution traveling through that area. If you can avoid travel on Highway 270 between Woodward and Fort Supply Lake, please do so. Give the fire crews plenty of room and a safe area to battle that grass fire. Again, that's right around Highway 270 and County Road 36. We're going to see sunshine through this evening, a clear sky tonight, lows around 68. Tomorrow's sunny with highs near 94. We've got you covered on K101. What?

0: ABC News, I'm Chuck Sievertson. President Trump says he's losing faith in the Iran negotiations after having described the talks for some time as optimistic and saying Iran desperately wants to make a deal. On Iran's military,
1: we have obliterated their military capacity. Again, they've got some left. But soon they won't have some left.
0: Rising oil prices worsen worries about inflation squeezing the bond market. Huge spring profits reported by the American oil companies. The president taking credit for what he calls a deal with Israel and Hamas. Hamas says it will disarm only if a Palestinian state is created, something Israel adamantly rejects. Spain's government and local officials say about 60,000 migrants crossed the border entering a Spanish region from Morocco. Local officials say about 48,000 have gone back voluntarily. This migrant says there are no opportunities in Morocco. He says, I want to stay, but
2: your people don't want us.
0: This is ABC News. Federal regulators are going full throttle on this.
3: No driver, no problem for Chloe Hu, who took a ride in a Zoox in Las Vegas.
4: It's kind of scary at the first time, but like when I just got used to it, it's really cool and chilling. Like, I really love the music and how you can, like, adjust temperature.
3: But there's little else she can control. Amazon Zoox vehicles have no steering wheel, no pedals. Jonathan Morrison of the National Highway Traffic Safety Administration says Zoox got an exemption from the rules, but
5: we have the ability to pull the exemption if we see unreasonably risky behavior on the road.
3: Dave Packer, ABC News.
0: Florida man now faces manslaughter charges in the death of his neighbor. His story: he mistook the neighbor for a bear.

0: fatally shot him. Police in New Jersey on the hunt for several Pokemon card thieves who targeted several stores over the past few months. The latest grab and go reported around 1:45 a.m. on Wednesday. The cards rumored to be worth thousands. Chuck Sievertson, ABC News.
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6: The livestock complex is again trading mixed into the day's noon hour as the cattle contracts keep moving higher, but the lean hog complex is weaker. Bids are on the table in the cash cattle market, but trade has not yet cut loose. Although there's yet to be a solid movement in this week's Fed cash cattle market, the live cattle futures continue to scale higher as we head into Friday's noon hour. But with midday boxed beef prices higher, feedlot managers will likely try to wait the week out until the bitter end in hopes of getting prices improved this week. Bids have resurfaced and packers are offering $3.65 to $3.68 in Nebraska, but no new trade has developed. Asking prices are firm at $2.35 plus in the south and $3.70 in the north. It's been a refreshing week for the feeder cattle complex. The continued support of the live cattle contracts higher trend is likely to lift the feeder cattle futures to a strong close. Demand has been steady at best in the countryside, so this week's advancement on the board has solely been a technical decision by traders. Boxed beef prices are higher, choice is up $1.03 at $361.53, and select is up $5.82 at $347.15, with a movement of 51 loads. After the last 2 days where the lean hog contracts tumbled lower thanks to a lack of consumer support, the market has found some trader support Friday, which is helping to keep the contracts stabilized and trading higher. Unfortunately, though, consumer support hasn't improved Friday, and that could cause more heartache and downward pressure for the contracts in upcoming days. Corn futures are 4 to 5 cents lower at midday Friday, soybean futures are narrowly mixed, and wheat futures are 20 to 27 cents lower. We'll check your futures up next.
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6: August live cattle closed up 52 cents at 231.

0: $2.75. October down 20 cents at $2.2725. December up 22 cents at $2.2695. August feeder cattle closed up 155 at $3.4802. September up 132 at $3.4377. October up 132 at $3.3535. Kansas City hard red winter wheat for September closed down 23 and a quarter at $7.07.5. December down 23 even at $7.23¾. Chicago wheat for September closed down 24 and a quarter at $6.39¼. December down 24 at $6.57¼. September corn closed down 5 at $4.40¾. December down 4.5 at $4.64. August soybeans closed down 5 and a quarter at $11.72. September down 1.5 at $11.70¾. December cotton closed up 112 points at $81.79. March up 111 points at $83.36. That's a wrap of your afternoon news and markets. I'm Carly Davenport for the Oklahoma Farm Report.
1: A 101 fire crews are battling a grass fire northwest of Woodward, right along Highway 270, 412, between Woodward and Fourth Supply Lake, around County Road 36. There's a grass fire, a few houses they're protecting there as well. But avoid that area. I believe that Highway 412 is closed between Woodward and Fort Supply, both the eastbound and westbound lanes. So probably can't even travel there anyway. But if you are able to travel, try to avoid that area and give fire crews plenty of room to work there. Once again, that's County Road 36 and Highway 412 270 northwest of Woodward between Woodward and Fort Supply Lake. Fire crews battling a grass fire. We are on the downhill slide, wrapping up your workday, heading into the weekend. I'm Sean Kelly, and I'm hoping this weekend I have a chance to see the new Spider-Man movie. I love going to movies. The only problem is I'm the type of person who eats all the popcorn while they're still going through the trailers.

0: One, Cracker Barrel's CEO is stepping down. See, what happened is she sat in one of their rocking chairs and just decided that should be her life now.
1: She was storming through the house that day, and I could tell she was leaving. And I thought, oh, she'll be back, till she turned around and pointed at the wall and

101 OBI, Our Blood Institute, in need of blood donations for area hospitals. They're especially in need of type O blood donors. There'll be blood drives and Sunday at the Woodward Walmart with the Bloodmobile from 10 until 2.

101 covering your country with Oklahoma's Lance Rourke and Lucky Penny. Lance has been writing songs lately with R.C. Edwards of Turnpike Troubadour. He's written a couple of Turnpike's recent hits, including Ruby and Chippenmill, both co-writes between Lance and K.C. Edwards of Turnpike Troubadours. We are on the downhill slide. I'm Sean Kelly. Fire crews continuing to battle a grass fire northwest of Woodward around County Road 36 and Highway 270. Avoid that area. I believe the highway is closed there in that area between Woodward and Fort Supply Lake. Again, that grass fire continuing northwest of Woodward around County Road 36 and Highway 270 for 12. Megan Maroney recently teased a new stripped-down version of a new song she came up with, and she posted that recording on social media.

0: 101, that's Megan Maroney. A little clip of an untitled song she recently written and has not yet been released. No word on a release date yet for that song. We're on the downhill slide on K101.
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7: Sunshine through this evening, a clear sky tonight. We'll see lows around 68. Tomorrow, sunny, light winds, highs near 94. Clear and 65 tomorrow night. Sunshine Sunday, Monday, and Tuesday. Highs in the mid-90s on Sunday, around 100 Monday and Tuesday. 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

K101, tomorrow is Will Rogers Day in Higgins. Big celebration all day long, starting with a parade on Higgins Main Street at 11. At noon at the City Park, Fire Department doing a pit barbecue. There'll also be some games there going on at City Park. And then tomorrow evening at Higgins Fire Station, a dance starting at 9 o'clock.

Moving on. Hey, 101, we've got your country covered with Josh Ross. Hey, how you look? A Kansas high school teacher was arrested after repeatedly clapping during a city meeting regarding a controversial data center, despite warnings that applause would not be allowed. It turns out, though, he wasn't even paying attention to the meeting. He was just watching a Royals game on his phone, and they actually hit the ball. We are on the downhill slide. I'm Sean Kelly. 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
0: Hey, 101 weather, sunshine through this evening, a clear sky tonight. We'll see lows around 68. Tomorrow, sunny, light winds, highs near 94. We've got you covered on K101.

0: ABC News, I'm Chuck Sievertson. Creating a stir, 60,000 migrants who crossed the border entering a Spanish region from Morocco in the past 24 hours. Though Spain's government and local officials say about 48,000 have gone back voluntarily, the initial wave sparked debate and an accusation from the U.S. chief executive.
1: If we're not in office, our country will be invaded at levels that made Spain look small time.
2: On the ground, officials are describing it as absolute chaos, with the head of the local security force describing it as a border collapse.
0: ABC's Britt Clement. President Trump says he's losing faith in the Iran negotiations. Rising oil prices worsen worries about inflation. Huge spring profits reported by American oil companies. President announcing a deal with Israel and Hamas, but Hamas says it will disarm only if a Palestinian state is created, something Israel rejects. This is ABC News. As a heat dome puts around 70 million people under warnings across much of the West, the Pacific Northwest is dealing with heat and wildfires. ABC News forecaster Sam Champion.
3: Oregon may be started on what could be their worst fire season in history. That's how hot and dry it's been here. What makes this worse? Gusts, wind gusts anywhere from 40 to 75 miles per hour.
0: Wildfires driving nearly a quarter million people out of their homes and vacation sites in the south of France. Dangerous waves, high surf spreading for hundreds of miles up and down the California coast. Tropical storm Genevieve has been downgraded from a hurricane, but still causing potentially dangerous conditions. Los Angeles County Fire Lifeguard Division Captain Pono Barnes.
4: Those rip currents that were pulling will be pulling even harder because the bottom is going to be all torn up from that large surf. I don't see it slowing down. I would say this is going to be one of the busiest summers we've had in a while, yeah.
0: Rock legend Patti Smith met today with Pope Leo at the Vatican. Chuck Sievertson, ABC News.
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9: The K101 Newsroom, I'm Tyler Riggs. Your K101 weather, mostly clear skies tonight with light winds, overnight lows falling to 68. Sunny skies tomorrow, continued light winds and high temperatures of 94 in the tri-state. Fire crews are starting to contain but are still dealing with the grass fire. K101 has been updating on this afternoon, which is on Highway 270 and East-West 37. Woodward, Harper, Ellis, Dewey, and Major County strike teams were all paged for that. Fire began after spreading from a semi-truck's cab, which had caught fire near the Fort Supply Lake entrance. It is advised to use caution if going by that area or avoid it if possible. The OSBI announced that former Okarcha

0: chief of police Forrest Smith has been arrested in connection to fraud allegations when he served as chief from 2018 through 2024. The OSBI said the Canadian County District Attorney's Office had requested an investigation in February of last year, came after as a result of an audit conducted in 2024 when Smith notarized an affidavit attesting that he complied with the audit process. However, the affidavit had a notary signature from a supervisor within the department who was not at work that day. The OSBI said it was determined that Smith used that signature and notary stamp without permission. He was this week turned himself in to the Canadian County Detention Center and booked into jail. In sports on K101, KWOX, FM Woodward, powered by Lucky Star Casinos, USA Softball International Cup continues pool play today in Oklahoma City. The United States elite team is just getting their game against American Samoa underway. The national team draws Canada tonight at 7. As for tomorrow, the national team takes on China at 4. The elite team will face Japan at 7. That's a look at your weather, news, and sports with your 4 o'clock report on K101.
1: Well, it sounds like the fire there northwest of Woodward, it sounds like crew's got a pretty good handle on it at this point. I was listening to the scanner, and, you know, right when it started, a lot of scanner traffic, a lot of talk, now things have kind of calmed down, and they're talking about, you know, getting graders in to kind of make fire breaks and things like that. So it sounds like things are kind of, like I say, being handled pretty efficiently by fire crews there.
0: And get on those teams, and we saw them all rolling through the by the K101 Center, if you will. I mean, it was all hands on deck.
1: There was a Dewey County strike team that was moving up, coming up through Woodward. But those firefighters, though, I mean, fighting a fire in all that fire gear in this
0: heat.
1: That's a tough job, and we got to definitely thank those folks for all the work to do. And most of them are volunteers who are helping out, so... you know, thank those volunteers for putting their safety on the line and dealing with that heat.
0: Well, whenever we, you know, tell you about those suppers and such that go on for those departments, big time for those.
1: By the way, you mentioned that, and then the Higgins are having that Will Rogers Day event there. And that's actually kind of a fundraiser for the Higgins Volunteer Fire Department. They kind put that on, and it's kind of a de facto fundraiser, I guess, as far as they have a barbecue pit luncheon that's by donation, and then they have a dance at the fire station tomorrow night for their Will Rogers Day celebrations there in Higgins. So one way you can help out those firefighters this weekend.
0: Absolutely. Participate, get some good food too. Mm.
1: I did want to mention, I was scrolling through Facebook earlier today, and I kind of...
0: It's a dangerous path.
1: A lot of folks like to make those AI-generated flyers.
0: Oh,
1: things
0: they're
1: like
0: going
1: that,
0: around, yeah.
1: Which... You know, if I don't understand it, if you're against AI data centers, but you're using AI to make flyers, there's a logical disconnect there that we'll talk about some other time.
0: That's a bit of a conundrum.
1: Yes, I don't understand how your logic works on that, but that's a different discussion.
0: Uh-huh.
1: But I was noticing, like, a lot of times restaurants and fast food places and even, you know, convenience stores like to, you know, promote their specials that they might have for lunch and dinner.
0: As you would, yeah.
1: And they put pictures of the food, but the food is AI-generated pictures of the food. Technically, now I hate to be a old fuddy-duddy.
0: You're going
1: to
0: be the get-off-my-lawn guy.
1: But pictures of food have to actually be the pictures of the food.
0: Oh. Saying you
1: that's by law. That's you know, truth in advertising laws.
0: Uh-huh.
1: You can't, you know... If you're selling, you know, a chicken sandwich, it's got to look like you have to use the actual food that you use to make the chicken sandwich you're selling. Like McDonald's, when they make on their ads for pictures of Big Macs, they use actual Big Mac the items that you actually get at a restaurant,
0: right,
1: at a McDonald's for a Big Mac. They use the actual patties and the actual buns. You can't just say, well, this is what it kind of looks like, but it's not actually the same ingredients that you use. Am I making sense?
0: You're making sense, but now
1: what brought it up is there was and I'm not going to put any names, but a convenience store advertising their chicken sandwich.
0: Yeah.
1: And that chicken, I have never been to the convenience store. I could be completely wrong, and I know I'm rambling on here, but the chicken sandwich the chicken patty looked thicker than a Chick-fil-A chicken patty.
0: And you don't think it's
1: And I don't know many convenience stores that sell

0: big, fat, inch and a half thick chicken patties. Now, they could.
1: Okay.
0: Maybe I'm wrong. Maybe they do a gourmet type chicken sandwich. But I'm just saying, if you're picturing food in your AI, you got to upload the actual picture of your sandwich and have AI include the actual picture. You can't just say, make something that looks like a pretty cool looking sandwich. And it has nothing, it has no reflection on what you're actually serving.
1: Well, how about this? I'm going to generate the most monstrous sandwich I could find through AI, and then I'm going to make it just to be like, see.
0: Yeah, and then it's going to be.
1: I'm going to make it.
0: But I'm just saying, if your picture shows a big, fat, thick chicken breast, and you get me one of those cafeteria style little formed chicken patties. I'm going to say, hey, that's not like what the picture says.
1: Well, then I'm just going to claim I accidentally stepped on it. What are you going to do about that one?
0: They probably will after I complain anyway. So, I mean, that's the problem with complaining about it. Yeah, you don't think it looks like it? What about this? Smack it down. All right. That's enough of my...
1: His old man getting all
0: hyping for today. We're on the downhill slide on K101.

101, a dog that went missing in Nebraska found in Indiana 5 years later. All I know about this dog is that it's really bad at picking where to live.

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0: And we are Cross Canadian Ragweed. And this is your 420 Ragweed.
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0: 101 covering your country with Luke Bryan, Country and She Knows It. Luke's son, Bo, is going to be starting quarterback this season for Battleground Academy in Nashville. And Battleground's season opener will be on ESPN2 next month. Bo is considered a three-star prospect. He will be going up against St. Michael Catholic from Alabama, which is coached by former NFL quarterback Philip Rivers. And it includes Rivers' son, Gunner, at quarterback. He's the fourth-rated quarterback prospect in the country. Game set for August 22nd. Bo Bryan, Luke Bryan's son, going up against Philip Rivers' son, Gunner, on high school football on ESPN next month. We are on the downhill slide, wrapping up your workday. Take a look at your K101 weather forecast. 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
0: Sunshine through this evening, a clear sky tonight.

We'll see lows around 68. Tomorrow, sunny, light winds, highs near 94. Clear and 65 tomorrow night. Sunshine Sunday, Monday, and Tuesday. Highs in the mid-90s on Sunday, around 100 Monday and Tuesday. 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

0: 101 covering your country with Lainey Wilson. Got John Mayer on guitar, phone, keys, wallet. The FCC says humanoid robots from China are banned in the U.S. They say the bots pose a national security threat. Statement says robotic devices could be used by malign actors who could remotely commandeer the robots to spy on Americans and gain foreign intelligence. The banned robots include humanoid devices and animal-like quadrupeds. I have a question. At what point did the news start to sound like the plot from the new Terminator movie? We're on the downhill slide as we wrap up your workday. I'm Sean Kelly on K101.
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0: K101 weather, sunshine through this evening. A clear sky tonight. We'll see lows around 68. Tomorrow.

0: ABC News, I'm Chuck Severson. 6 months after Nancy Guthrie's disappearance, the Sheriff's Department is asking for the public's help by releasing the ransom notes sent to local media in Tucson, Arizona. ABC's Alex Stone.
1: The first note saying, "We have your mother, Nancy. She is safe but scared." And it goes on to ask for $4 million in Bitcoin. There was another note that came in on February 6th. A Guthrie family, "We did not fully grasp the seriousness of her physical condition. We never intended to harm her."
0: Causing an international stir, a wave of 60,000 migrants who crossed the border entering a Spanish region from Morocco today. Spain's government and local officials say about 48,000 have gone back voluntarily. President Trump says he's losing faith in the Iran negotiations. President announcing a deal with Israel and Hamas. But Hamas says it will disarm only if a Palestinian state is created, something Israel rejects. This is ABC News.
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4: From the K101 Newsroom, I'm Tyler Riggs. Your K101 weather, mostly clear skies tonight with light winds, overnight lows of 68. Sunny skies tomorrow, high temperatures rise to 94 in the tri-state. Fire crews have contained and for the most part dealt with that grass fire on Highway 270 and East-West 37. Woodward, Harper, Ellis, Dewey, and Major County strike teams were all paged for it. Fire began after spreading from a semi-truck's cab, which had caught fire near the Fort Supply Lake entrance. It is still advised to use caution if going by that area. The OSBI announced that former Okarchi Chief of Police Forrest Smith has been arrested in connection to fraud allegations. Smith serves as chief from 2018 through 2024. The OSBI said the Canadian County District Attorney's Office had requested an investigation in February of last year. The request came as a result of an audit conducted in 2024 when Smith notarized an affidavit attesting that he complied with the audit process. However, the affidavit had a notary signature from a supervisor within the department who was not at work that day. The OSBI said it was determined that Smith used the signature and notary stamp without permission. He turned himself in this week into the Canadian County Detention Center and was booked into jail. September West Texas Intermediate crude gained $1.08 on the day, closing the week at $84.67. September natural gas was off a penny, closing at $2.74. In sports, on K101, KWOX, FM Woodward, powered by Lucky Star Casinos. The USA Softball International Cup continues pool play today in Oklahoma City. The United States elite team currently tied with the American Samoa team in the bottom of the second inning. The national team will draw Canada tonight at 7, as for tomorrow, the national team will face China at 4. The elite team takes on Japan at 7. That's a look at your weather, news, and sports with your 5 o'clock report on K101.
5: Well, in Enid, the police there are warning residents about some folks posing as city or police employees.
4: Ooh.
5: They're going door to door. They're telling residents that they were there to install a security or camera system.
4: Mm.
5: And then in some cases, they claim they were assisting the city of Enid with crime reduction efforts.
4: Well,
5: which is that? Yeah. Which is a kind of interesting phrasing, because technically they're not saying that they're

0: working for the city.
1: Right.
0: You know, they're saying, well, we're here to install security cameras, which would ideally reduce crime. So therefore, they're unofficially assisting the city, but they don't say it quite that way. They make it sound, they don't say they're working for the city, but they make it sound like they've got the city's approval.
1: Just enough to be confused. Just vague enough to be
0: especially for some folks who, you know, may, you know, older folks who might, they might, you know, go up to an old, oh, you're helping the city. Oh, yeah, okay. And then thinking that this is something that is free or whether they not, and then next, you know, suddenly they're getting a bill for a service. They're like, oh, I didn't understand that I was, you know, it's kind of sketchy.
1: Scams get so creative.
0: And I mention it because if they're in Enid, they may come to Moreland. They may be going to Fairview. They may go to Alva. They may come to Woodward. So, folks, just be on the lookout for folks. See if anybody comes to your door saying they're helping the city reduce crime and they just need to install some cameras. They may be trying to put one over on
1: you. Get some more information from them, at least.
0: Or just shut the door in their face.
1: That works, too. But, you know, I'm never that rude, Sean Kelly. I'd like you.
0: I can be. We are on the downhill slide, wrapping up your workday and sliding into the weekend.
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K101, Canton Christian Church, holding a back-to-school clothing drive tomorrow from 2 until 4. 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

0: August 8th at noon for their summer replacement stock sale, expecting over 700 replacement females, showcasing some of the best quality and top-end genetics that can be offered. Over 200 spring pairs, 100 bred heifers, and over 400 young fall and spring calving cows will be shown. Early consignments include from Stillwater 250 fancy John Griswold fall calving cows, 3 to 5 year olds bred to Griswold Angus and Sim Angus bulls. 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
5: Sunshine through this evening, a clear sky tonight. We'll see lows around 68. Tomorrow, sunny, light winds, highs near 94. Clear and 65 tomorrow night. Sunshine Sunday, Monday, and Tuesday. Highs in the mid-90s on Sunday, around 100 Monday and Tuesday. 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

0: K101 covering your country with Jesse Robb Jr., One Wild Reason. Some personal items belonging to KFC founder Colonel Sanders went up for auction recently. Although the new owners should really keep in mind that Sanders touched everything after he licked his fingers. By the way, they had a special promotion during the auction. If you purchase three of his pieces, you also get mashed potatoes and a biscuit.
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0: Hey, 101 weather, sunshine through this evening, a clear sky tonight. We'll see lows around 68. Tomorrow, sunny, light winds, highs near 94. We've got you covered on K101.
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0: ABC News. I'm Chuck Severinsen. Breaking news. The Justice Department moves to dismiss the criminal case against the ex-Olympian charged with damaging the reflecting pool in front of the Lincoln Memorial. On July 3rd, federal prosecutor for Washington, D.C., Jeanine Pirro, telling a reporter who asked about the pool having already been damaged.
1: He damaged the pool. He damaged this pool.
2: But there have been all these videos out
1: there. Well, good. I'm glad you've got that evidence. Come on in the grand jury. You can testify. Next.
0: Now today, Pirro tells the court that the Interior Department provided additional documents to her office that the pool damage was the result of botched installation by the contractor. 6 months after Nancy Guthrie's disappearance, the Sheriff's Department asking for the public's help by releasing the ransom notes sent to local media in Tucson, Arizona. The notes apologize over her death while captive. Wall Street's major indexes closed higher, so did crude oil prices. This is ABC News. The FBI is issuing a warning after a suspected Iranian cyber attack on Minnesota water systems. ABC's Matt Rivers in Jordan.
3: The idea that Iran is behind this really comes at a precarious moment, obviously, as the United States and Iran have started fighting once again in this part of the world. And this would signal an aggression from Iran if this were actually to be proven that that Tehran is behind this attack.
0: Drastic steps, ABC's Hannah Bata.
4: California vineyard owners say they've been forced to rip out their grape crops or burn them because of slumping wine sales. They say they've removed thousands of acres, hoping to rebalance the market's oversupply. They blame the slump mostly on a shift in drinking habits. Studies show demand for wine has dropped significantly, especially among younger consumers.
0: A first, experts say huge amounts of smelly seaweed are blanketing beaches of the Caribbean and Gulf of Mexico, snuffing out marine life. Chuck Severinsen, ABC News.
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0: This summer, take the Route 66 road trip at Lucky Star. 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This summer, all roads lead to Lucky Star. 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
1: 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And don't miss the Extravaganza Egg Hunt at 7, featuring over $1,000 in cash and prizes. 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The 90th Cimarron River Stampede Rodeo, August 6th through 8th in Winoka.
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0: Sunshine through this evening, a clear sky tonight. We'll see lows around 68. Tomorrow, sunny, light winds, highs near 94. Clear and 65 tomorrow night. Sunshine Sunday, Monday, and Tuesday.

K101 weather. Sunshine through this evening. A clear sky tonight. We'll see lows around 68. Tomorrow, sunny, light winds, highs near 94. We've got you covered on K101.

0: ABC News, I'm Dave Packer. An unprecedented border crisis has erupted in a Spanish territory. About 60,000 migrants entered the area from Morocco, with at least 57 of them dying during their attempt to cross. Tens of thousands have reportedly already returned. Some are reluctant to leave.
1: I want to, but your people don't want us.
0: Spain sending in military platoons and a Navy vessel to restore order. The Justice Department has moved to dismiss the criminal case against David Hearn, the ex-Olympian charged with damaging the Lincoln Memorial reflecting pool. U.S. Attorney Jeanine Pirro now saying that additional documents provided indicate that the peeling liner was the result of flawed installation by the contractor. Two U.S. officials say President Trump is weighing a round of intense strikes on energy targets in Iran that could begin as soon as this weekend. And another source says the potential strikes had been discussed with Israeli officials. This is ABC News. A man has been charged with manslaughter months after he allegedly shot and killed his neighbor, mistaking him for a bear, according to an arrest.

0: affidavit. ABC's Chuck Sievertson.
1: Ariel Rodriguez is accused of gunning down his neighbor Jason Sheffield in Naples, Florida. The arrest papers say Rodriguez's wife told investigators that she heard a noise around midnight and was worried a wild animal was attacking the farm animals in her backyard. She says her husband looked and said he thought it might be a bear, got a rifle, fired a warning shot and another around waist high into the dark, then went back to bed. Next morning, Rodriguez found his neighbor dead on his neighbor's property, phoned 911, and said it was an accident.
0: Former Congressman George Santos will pay $35,000 after the federal regulator overseeing prediction markets found he engaged in what's called manipulative activity over whether he would or would not attend the State of the Union address earlier this year. And Santos will forfeit several thousand dollars in alleged winnings. Dave Packer, ABC News.
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